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6: Partly cloudy and cool overnight with the low falling down to 5 degrees. Partly sunny for tomorrow, some gusty winds in the morning with a high of 16. A few clouds for Tuesday night, low down to 7. Partly sunny Wednesday, high 20, but clearing Wednesday night, low 8. Sunshine on the way for Thursday, Friday, and Saturday with highs near 20.
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4: Partly cloudy and cool overnight with the low falling down to 5 degrees. Partly sunny for tomorrow, some gusty winds in the morning with a high of 16. A few clouds for Tuesday night, low down to 7. Partly sunny Wednesday, high 20, but clearing Wednesday night, low 8. Sunshine on the way for Thursday, Friday, and Saturday with highs near 20.
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1: Partly cloudy and cool overnight with the low falling down to 5 degrees. Partly sunny for tomorrow, some gusty winds in the morning with a high of 16. A few clouds for Tuesday night, low down to 7. Partly sunny Wednesday, high 20, but clearing Wednesday night, low 8. Sunshine on the way for Thursday, Friday, and Saturday with highs near 20.
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1: Partly cloudy and cool overnight with the low falling down to 5 degrees. Partly sunny for tomorrow, some gusty winds in the morning with a high of 16. A few clouds for Tuesday night, low down to 7. Partly sunny Wednesday, high 20, but clearing Wednesday night, low 8. Sunshine on the way for Thursday, Friday, and Saturday with highs near 20.
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1: 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Thousands of people will be flocking to the Walkerton area over the next 5 days. The International Plowing Match and Rural Expo officially gets underway today, with the opening ceremonies set for 11:30 this morning. This year's event is being held at Lang's Farms at 51 Durham Road, the same fields that hosted the IPM in 1976 and 1993. Over the next 5 days, the popular event will include plowing competitions, the Canadian Cowgirls Drill Team, the Ram Rodeo, and a Combine Demolition Derby. Politicians of all political stripes are also expected to attend. A bit of a traffic headache for drivers in Stratford. Starting today, the southbound lanes of Downey Street between St. Patrick and St. David Streets will be closed for roughly 2 weeks. This is for the first phase of a broader resurfacing project. Signs detouring southbound drivers around the work are up. The northbound lanes of Downey will remain open during the construction. The driver of what turned out to be a stolen vehicle stopped by Perth County OPP allegedly took off running. Police were called about the vehicle last Wednesday night. When officers stopped it on Perth Road 160 and Line 32, the driver reportedly fled on foot. After a brief chase, a 30-year-old Toronto man was arrested. He is charged with impaired driving, possession of drugs, possession of property obtained by crime, and failure to comply with probation order. The 39th annual Wingham Terry Fox Run raised a record $42,000. 255 runners took part in the annual event this past Sunday. Event co-organizer Scott Miller says there was a big push to raise money through online pledges this year, and Wingham did an incredible job.
2: Online, we raised about $28,000, and there was this huge goal this year, the Terry Fox Foundation, of $28,900, and we are just like a few hundred dollars away from that. I never ever thought we were going to reach that goal. I thought it was sort of a aspirational goal, but gosh, we're so close, and it's been amazing to watch that total go up.
1: All proceeds from the race go to the Terry Fox Foundation and Canadian Cancer Society. A third Ontario Education Union has set a strike vote for November. About 57,000 workers represented by the Canadian Union of Public Employees, Ontario School Board Council of Unions, will cast ballots between November 4th and 18th. The Ontario English Catholic Teachers Association and the Elementary Teachers Federation of Ontario have also set strike votes for November. For more on these and other stories, go to cknxnewstoday.ca.
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1: The Toronto Blue Jays playoff hopes are barely holding on after a 4-3 loss to Baltimore. Trey Yesavage returned to the mound for the Jays and pitched two innings last night, while Brett Bateman left the game with a hip injury after making a sliding catch in center field. The loss drops Toronto 3.5 games back of the Chicago White Sox for the final wild card spot in the American League. Matthew Stafford threw four touchdowns in the L.A. Rams' 28-6 win over the New York Giants on Monday Night Football. Giants quarterback Jackson Dart left the game on the opening drive after taking a big hit. Meanwhile, reports say Chicago Bears quarterback Caleb Williams avoided a major injury to his hamstring and could play this week. In NHL preseason action, the Detroit Red Wings lost 1-0 in a shootout to Columbus. The Montreal Canadiens got by the Ottawa Senators 3-2, while the Winnipeg Jets beat Colorado 3-1.
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1: Partly sunny today, a windy high of 17. Tonight, a few clouds, the low dropping to 6. Tomorrow, partly sunny, a high of 18. Right now, it's 6.
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6: The 107th International Plowing Match and Rural Expo kicks off today in Bruce County. The five-day event is being held just west of Walkerton, on the same site that Bruce County first hosted the IPM 50 years ago. Andy Dales, part of the local IPM steering committee, says as always, the event begins with opening ceremonies.
7: Opening ceremonies, it starts 10 o'clock on Tuesday morning is when the parade is on. Once the parade is concluded, everybody is welcome to the main stage, and that's when the event gets officially opened. There's dignitaries, MPPs, and MPs. We're hoping and expecting Doug Ford to be here, and just kicks off the event.
6: Other events on day one include a show by the Canadian Cowgirls, Riverside Blues Band and He Said, She Said performing in the CKNX Centennial Pavilion, and the Beef Farmers of Ontario's Farmer Olympics at 3. 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

0: Good morning. I'm Miranda Chant. Partly sunny today, a high of 17. Tonight, a few clouds, a low of 6. Here are some of the stories we're following. The International Plowing Match officially opens this morning near Walkerton. A third Ontario Education Union has announced a November strike vote. And the Wingham Terry Fox Run brought in a record number of donations. I'll have more details on these and other stories coming up.
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5: We're getting close to halfway through the Big 10K giveaway. 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
6: Make sure you're listening for that cue to text, and you can find those listening windows on our website. They're posted up there now.
5: A Fat Bear Week is underway. And just a couple of days ago, I found out about Fat Bear Week.
6: And if you are like Mike and had no idea, it's an annual event that celebrates the brown bears of Katmai National Park and Preserve in Alaska as they fatten up as they prepare for hibernation.
5: Voting underway every day from noon until 9 p.m. And again, that's explore.org.
6: Yeah, so you can watch the bears pack on the pounds through their live bear cams. And then you vote for the bear that you think best exemplifies the peak brown bear fatness. Love this. It's a single elimination tournament, so the bear with the most votes advances until one bear is crowned the Fat Bear Week champion.
5: Unbelievable. I'm going to be on this every day. Fat Bear Week is there. There's no fat middle-aged guy like me. There's no...
6: Do you want a webcam monitoring your every move,
5: no,
6: Mike?
5: That's a good point.
6: As you eat salmon in a river.
5: Oh, I also don't like salmon either. Imagine training your whole life to make it to the Olympics, only to have to compete in crocodile-infested waters.
6: Well, that'll be the reality for competitors at the 2032 Olympics, which will be taking place in Brisbane, Australia. The International Olympic Committee has officially approved the Queensland Fitzroy River as the rowing and canoe venue.
5: That just adds a little bit more excitement to the competition, doesn't it?
6: Yeah, you have to beat your competitors and not get eaten by a crocodile.
5: The waterway is home to approximately 500 saltwater crocs and is known for crocodile sightings, but it still passed an independent technical review. Nearly 6,000 people had signed a petition requesting that they try something else and not these crocodile-infested waters.
6: Do they maybe just bring over, like, the Irwin family to be on, like, croc duty? Croc patrol?
5: I think that would be a great hype for those Olympics, 2032. We're getting close to that.
6: Hey, a lifestyle influencer by the name of Heather Barnes recently went viral after she revealed that she cleans her carrots from her garden in the washing machine.
7: I've done this for years. These machines are, I don't know, like 15 years old, which I think is wild. That never happens. What I do is I just put it on like a delicate, no spin. Cold water, and then I just let them tumble around.
5: She gets points for using Steve Winwood in the background there. That's good for her for that. Mm-hmm. However, washing carrots in the washing machine, is this rage bait? Commenters were horrified, one joking that the carrots would, quote, taste like Tide Pods. Probably.
6: Mm-hmm.
5: Experts warn against this practice, obviously citing risks from chemicals that are toxic and hidden bacteria.
6: It'd be one thing if it was like you had a separate old washing machine that you used for just this purpose. Yeah. But it sounds like, no, she's using the family's washing machine to wash carrots.
5: I'm not going to her place for dinner, thank you.
8: The Big Breakfast.

0: It is Mike and Cheryl. Good morning. Big breakfast nicely underway on this Tuesday, and yet another chill in the air this morning. This is the first time I heard you actually be a little disappointed that it's getting cooler out now.
1: Well, it's,
0: are you over fall already and it's not even fall yet?
1: Well, it's a, like, cold fall, damp wind. Like, I don't know. This is like October fall, not and November fall, not September fall.
0: I didn't know you categorized it quite this much. I think it was just yesterday morning. You were like, ah, sweater weather. I like it. It's good. And now this morning.
1: I do like sweater weather. And then I went and took my dog outside this morning and was like, duh, now it's sweater and coat weather.
0: You've categorized fall now. It's great. Find out tomorrow if Cheryl's happy about fall or not. Coming up, it's going to be your daily scoop in about 15 minutes. And Luke together.
1: Plus, we'll tell you which country star has shaved off their signature facial hair and fans not happy about it.

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1: 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Thousands of people will be flocking to the Walkerton area over the next 5 days. The International Plowing Match and Rural Expo officially gets underway today, with the opening ceremonies set for 11:30 this morning. This year's event is being held at Lang's Farms at 51 Durham Road, the same fields that hosted the IPM in 1976 and 1993. Over the next 5 days, the popular event will include plowing competitions, the Canadian Cowgirls Drill Team, the Ram Rodeo, and a Combine Demolition Derby. Politicians of all political stripes are also expected to attend. A bit of a traffic headache for drivers in Stratford. Starting today, the southbound lanes of Downey Street between St. Patrick and St. David Streets will be closed for roughly 2 weeks. This is for the first phase of a broader resurfacing project. Signs detouring southbound drivers around the work are up. The northbound lanes of Downey will remain open during the construction. The driver of what turned out to be a stolen vehicle stopped by Perth County OPP allegedly took off running. Police were called about the vehicle last Wednesday night. When officers stopped it on Perth Road 160 and Line 32, the driver reportedly fled on foot. After a brief chase, a 30-year-old Toronto man was arrested. He is charged with impaired driving, possession of drugs, possession of property obtained by crime, and failure to comply with probation order. The 39th annual Wingham Terry Fox Run raised a record $42,000. 255 runners took part in the annual event this past Sunday. Event co-organizer Scott Miller says there was a big push to raise money through online pledges this year, and Wingham did an incredible job.
2: Online, we raised about $28,000, and there was this huge goal this year, the Terry Fox Foundation, of $28,900, and we are just like a few hundred dollars away from that. I never ever thought we were going to reach that goal. I thought it was sort of a aspirational goal, but gosh, we're so close, and it's been amazing to watch that total go up.
1: All proceeds from the race go to the Terry Fox Foundation and Canadian Cancer Society. A third Ontario Education Union has set a strike vote for November. About 57,000 workers represented by the Canadian Union of Public Employees, Ontario School Board Council of Unions, will cast ballots between November 4th and 18th. The Ontario English Catholic Teachers Association and the Elementary Teachers Federation of Ontario have also set strike votes for November. 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

0: Chicago White Sox for the final American League wildcard spot. Devontae Adams made 8 catches for 195 yards and hauled in 2 of Matthew Stafford's 4 touchdown passes as the LA Rams beat the New York Giants 28-6 last night. The Giants lost Jackson Dart to a left knee injury. In NHL preseason action, Cole Caulfield scored in overtime as the Montreal Canadiens got by the Ottawa Senators 3-2. The Winnipeg Jets beat Colorado 3-1, and the Red Wings fell to Columbus 1-0 in a shootout.
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0: Partly sunny today, a windy high of 17. Tonight, a few clouds, the low dropping to 6. Tomorrow, partly sunny, a high of 18. Right now, it's 6.
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3: The 107th International Plowing Match and Rural Expo kicks off today in Bruce County. The 5-day event is being held just west of Walkerton on the same site that Bruce County first hosted the IPM 50 years ago. Andy Dales, part of the local IPM steering committee, says, as always, the event begins with opening ceremonies.
4: Opening ceremonies, it starts 10 o'clock on Tuesday morning is when the parade is on. Once the parade is concluded, everybody is welcome to the main stage, and that's when the event gets officially opened. There's dignitaries, MPPs, and MPs. We're hoping and expecting Doug Ford to be here, and just kicks off the event.
3: Other events on day one include a show by the Canadian Cowgirls, Riverside Blues Band, and He Said, She Said, performing in the CKNX Centennial Pavilion, and the Beef Farmers of Ontario's Farmer Olympics at 3. 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

0: Good morning. I'm Miranda Chant. Partly sunny today, a high of 17. Tonight, a few clouds, a low of 6. Here are some of the stories we're following. The international plowing match officially opens this morning near Walkerton. A third Ontario education union has announced a November strike vote. And the Wingham Terry Fox Run brought in a record number of donations. I'll have more details on these and other stories coming up.
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4: It's a day in scoop. 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
5: Luke Bryan has a collaboration with Luke Combs out called Finders Keepers, and Luke Bryan says it ruined Combs' life.
4: We recorded it. I went in and sang the vocal. And then I was like, man, I didn't have a kind of a collab or any ideas on the album yet. And I just texted over to Luke and I did the whole thing like, man, obviously no pressure. Wanted to get your read on this. And he goes, I'm in. But what was interesting is I kind of ruined his life a little bit because we had to run quickly to get it turned over, and so therefore, like, he had to hustle, get the vocals done. We got it in last minute, but I'm really proud of this.
6: Ruined his life, full of drama. Luke, it's on Luke Bryan's new album, Science.
5: Carrie Underwood recently took to the stage with Axl Rose at a Guns N' Roses concert in Atlanta, where she performed Sweet Child of Mine and Paradise City.
6: And Carrie shared lead vocals on the iconic tracks. According to sources, Axl Rose is mentoring her as she explores a new rock sound, marking a bold departure from her roots in country music.
5: And Riley Green sparked some unexpected fan debate after he appeared without his signature mustache at an event in L.A.
6: How dare he? The show promoted his upcoming album, That's Just Me. Well, fans quickly took to Instagram to show their displeasure. Quote, you need to grow the mustache back ASAP, one person said.
5: Another wrote that her four-year-old daughter doesn't approve. Not everyone objected, though. Some fans said that he looked, quote, pretty good without it.
6: Meanwhile, Riley Green spoke about staying true to his roots and new record. He said, I always tend to make sure I find a way to write from that same place that got me here, small town Alabama, he said.
5: You want some more country music news? Make sure you hit up our website where you can read about two country stars, Canadian country stars, who will be making their Opry debuts this fall.
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0: It is Mike and Cheryl. Good morning on this chilly Tuesday morning. A fitting day because fall settles in a little bit later on this evening. So really, technically, right now, it's still summer.
1: It's still summer until 8:04 p.m. tonight.
0: And I contemplated wearing some gloves this morning. I contemplated it.
1: No, is it almost toque season, Mike?
0: It's getting close. 5 is where it is outside the studio right now, so at least I was thinking about it. So ushering in fall a little bit later on tonight. Thanks for all the votes yesterday, cknx.ca, and the question of the day. We asked you about board games.
1: We wanted to know, what is the better board game between Yahtzee, Trivial Pursuit, Sorry, and Battleship? And it was a tie between Yahtzee, Trivial Pursuit, and Battleship.
0: That was actually pretty impressive. I haven't seen a three-way tie before on this. So thanks for your votes on this 22nd of November. It feels like November. 22nd of September. Today is World Car Free Day. To see if we can give up driving for a day, and there's some reasons behind it.
1: Yeah, just to show what it would be like to live in a world without cars, and also raise awareness for global issues like pollution and climate change.
0: World Car Free Day. So, do you own a bike? Do you get around and help out Mother Earth a little bit? And get some exercise, too.
1: Maybe. Well, I know e-bikes are becoming more and more popular.
0: That is true. That is true. So do you own a bike? That's our simple question today. It is the question of the day. All day to vote at cknx.ca.

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1: 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Parades, plowing competitions, and everything rural will be happening in Bruce County for the rest of the week. The International Plowing Match and Rural Expo makes its return to the area today, happening at 51 Durham Road west of Walkerton on Lang Farms. Five-day event begins with a parade this morning, followed by opening ceremonies at 11:30. Premier Doug Ford is expected to be among the dignitaries in attendance. More than 500 exhibitors have filled the property, and along with the daily parades, there will be shows by the Canadian Cowgirls Drill Team and Square Dancing Tractors. Here on OPP, you're asking people to keep their eyes peeled for the Clinton Home Hardware pickup truck. The heavily logoed 2014 GMC Sierra was stolen overnight Saturday. Anyone who spots it is asked to call police. The 39th annual Wingham Terry Fox Run set a new fundraising record. The annual event held this past Sunday raised over $42,000 for the Terry Fox Foundation and the Canadian Cancer Society. It is the first time the Wingham Run has topped $40,000. Event co-organizer Scott Miller, who is a cancer survivor himself, says it was encouraging seeing so many young people take part, including an eager young local boy named Oliver.
2: He lives in Wingham. He is a huge Terry Fox fan. His mom got in touch with me, wanted a Terry Fox lawn sign. So we got, he came out to the run. He raised a whole bunch of money, and we got him a Terry Fox poster to take home and put on his wall. And that's the next generation.
1: 255 people ran in this year's Wingham Terry Fox Run. A third Ontario Education Union has scheduled a strike vote for its members. The Ontario School Board Council of Unions has announced it will hold a strike vote for its 57,000 members November 4th through 18th. It comes as talks over new contracts with the Ford government have stalled. The Ontario English Catholic Teachers Association and the Elementary Teachers Federation of Ontario will also be holding strike votes in November. Prime Minister Mark Carney and U.S. President Donald Trump will both be in New York today for the United Nations General Assembly. Trump will be addressing the Assembly despite his administration's efforts to undermine multilateralism and target allies with threats and tariffs. At the same time, Carney is seen as a key global leader defending multilateralism in the face of Trump's attacks. It's not known if the two leaders will have a face-to-face while in New York. For more on these and other stories, go to cknxnewstoday.ca.
3: 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On Highway 9, just south of Harrison.
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1: The Toronto Blue Jays' playoff hopes are barely holding on after a 4-3 loss to Baltimore. Trey Yesavage returned to the mound for the Jays and pitched two innings last night while Brett Bateman left the game with a hip injury after making a sliding catch in center field. The loss drops Toronto 3.5 games back of the Chicago White Sox for the final wild card spot in the American League. Matthew Stafford threw four touchdowns in the L.A. Rams 28-6 win over the New York Giants on Monday Night Football. Giants quarterback Jackson Dart left the game on the opening drive after taking a big hit. Meanwhile, reports say Chicago Bears quarterback Caleb Williams avoided a major injury to his hamstring and could play this week. In NHL preseason action, the Detroit Red Wings lost 1-0 in a shootout to Columbus. The Montreal Canadiens got by the Ottawa Senators 3-2, while the Winnipeg Jets beat Colorado 3-1.
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1: Partly sunny today, a windy high of 17. Tonight, a few clouds, the low dropping to 6. Tomorrow, partly sunny, a high of 18. Right now, it's 6.
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9: The 107th International Plowing Match and Rural Expo kicks off today in Bruce County. The 5-day event is being held just west of Walkerton, on the same site that Bruce County first hosted the IPM 50 years ago. Andy Dales, part of the local IPM steering committee, says as always, the event begins with opening ceremonies.
10: Opening ceremonies, it starts 10 o'clock on Tuesday morning is when the parade is on. Once the parade is concluded, everybody is welcome to the main stage, and that's when the event gets officially opened. There's dignitaries, MPPs and MPs. We're hoping and expecting Doug Ford to be here, and just kicks off the event.
9: Other events on day one include a show by the Canadian Cowgirls, Riverside Blues Band and He Said, She Said performing in the CKNX Centennial Pavilion, and the Beef Farmers of Ontario's Farmer Olympics at 3. 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

0: Good morning. I'm Miranda Chant. Partly sunny today, a high of 17. Tonight, a few clouds, a low of 6. Here are some of the stories we're following. The International Plowing Match officially opens this morning near Walkerton. A third Ontario Education Union has announced a November strike vote. And the Wingham Terry Fox Run brought in a record number of donations. I'll have more details on these and other stories coming up.
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7: Time to smile, time to feel good. 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
8: Hi, it's Quidel with our feel-good stories of the day. There's a refrigerator at a church in Petrolia, Ontario that never closes. Anyone who needs food can use it. Free, 24 hours a day. The Petrolia Community Refrigerator has been filled with food for those that need it for 5 years. They estimate it helps around 100 people, while 40 volunteers are needed to keep it going. And after this beautiful little program was nominated for a national contest, the community rallied behind it and won it $25,000, which works out to over 6,000 meals. There's a woman in Baltimore who's become beloved and has gone viral by the name of Ms. Mays. She's known as the street librarian, and she drives a green and gold trolley around town and delivers free books to hundreds of kids. She says her goal is to eliminate the city's book deserts, which are places that are virtually bereft of books in the community, where a lot of the kids are from families that can't afford books and who have parents who are working and don't have time to take them to the library. Her hope is to take her trolley and drive it around the city to create excitement and adventure based around reading.
9: As a librarian, I realized that some of the kids who need it most aren't able to access libraries, so this is all part of our mobile outreach.
10: When you do things like this to build a love for reading, it becomes more of an adventure. And that's what I'm excited about for my students.
9: We often see, after we come and do a visit, kids who didn't like reading, who want to read now, and those who were into reading want to investigate even more.
8: There's a 6-year-old dog named Milo in the news. Milo was saved by firefighters from a burning building earlier this month. No one else was at home, but someone reported hearing a barking dog inside amongst all the smoke. Eventually, when firefighters found their way in, one of them, Jessica Johnson, found Milo under a table. He was unconscious.
11: I barely could see him. I just kind of picked him up, brought him outside, and you could feel how limp he was. I shed a little bit of a tear, but, you know, you got to keep it professional and continue to do my job, which I did.
8: So they gave him oxygen, and about 5 minutes later, he regained consciousness.
12: Thank you so much. Thank you.
8: Today, he's recovering at home, and even though he has a little bit of a cough, his veterinarian expects him to be okay. And his family says he's already returned to running and playing like his usual self.
13: Send us your local feel-good stories at cknx.ca.

0: It is Mike and Cheryl. Good morning into our final few hours of summer officially. So if you have any things on your summer bucket list that you haven't done just yet, you have just over 12 hours to do it.
1: Just until 8:04 p.m. tonight to get that in. And this cooler weather has us kind of thinking about the time change. Now, that's not coming up until November 1st. But apparently there's a couple provinces that are not going to be changing time this time around.
0: Yeah, Manitoba recently said, yeah, we're not doing that. We're staying put right where we are. And I like that decision. Could we be doing that here in Ontario anytime soon? We'll talk about this coming up in about 15 minutes. And you're also listening for the day's first Q in the Big 10K giveaway. And that's coming up relatively soon.
1: If you want to know the sort of listening windows, those are posted now up on our website.

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1: 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Thousands of people will be flocking to the Walkerton area over the next 5 days. The International Plowing Match and Rural Expo officially gets underway today, with the opening ceremonies set for 11:30 this morning. This year's event is being held at Lang's Farms at 51 Durham Road, the same fields that hosted the IPM in 1976 and 1993. Over the next 5 days, the popular event will include plowing competitions, the Canadian Cowgirls Drill Team, the Ram Rodeo, and a Combine Demolition Derby. Politicians of all political stripes are also expected to attend. A bit of a traffic headache for drivers in Stratford. Starting today, the southbound lanes of Downey Street between St. Patrick and St. David Streets will be closed for roughly 2 weeks. This is for the first phase of a broader resurfacing project. Signs detouring southbound drivers around the work are up. The northbound lanes of Downey will remain open during the construction. The driver of what turned out to be a stolen vehicle stopped by Perth County OPP allegedly took off running. Police were called about the vehicle last Wednesday night. When officers stopped it on Perth Road 160 and Line 32, the driver reportedly fled on foot. After a brief chase, a 30-year-old Toronto man was arrested. He is charged with impaired driving, possession of drugs, possession of property obtained by crime, and failure to comply with probation order. The 39th annual Wingham Terry Fox Run raised a record $42,000. 255 runners took part in the annual event this past Sunday. Event co-organizer Scott Miller says there was a big push to raise money through online pledges this year, and Wingham did an incredible job.
2: Online, we raised about $28,000, and there was this huge goal this year, the Terry Fox Foundation, of $28,900, and we are just like a few hundred dollars away from that. I never ever thought we were going to reach that goal. I thought it was sort of a aspirational goal, but gosh, we're so close, and it's been amazing to watch that total go up.
1: All proceeds from the race go to the Terry Fox Foundation and Canadian Cancer Society. A third Ontario Education Union has set a strike vote for November. About 57,000 workers represented by the Canadian Union of Public Employees, Ontario School Board Council of Unions, will cast ballots between November 4th and 18th. The Ontario English Catholic Teachers Association and the Elementary Teachers Federation of Ontario have also set strike votes for November. For more on these and other stories, go to CKNXNewsToday.ca.
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1: Toronto's last-ditch push for a playoff spot took another significant blow last night when the Blue Jays lost 4-3 to the Baltimore Orioles, who are also on the verge of elimination. Already dealing with health concerns for Dylan Cease and Vladimir Guerrero Jr., the Blue Jays lost rookie outfielder Brett Bateman when he hurt his hip making a sliding catch in the second inning. Toronto is 3.5 games behind the Chicago White Sox for the final American League wildcard spot. Davante Adams made 8 catches for 195 yards and hauled in 2 of Matthew Stafford's 4 touchdown passes as the LA Rams beat the New York Giants 28-6 last night. The Giants lost Jackson Dart to a left knee injury. In NHL preseason action, Cole Caulfield scored in overtime as the Montreal Canadiens got by the Ottawa Senators 3-2. The Winnipeg Jets beat Colorado 3-1, and the Red Wings fell to Columbus 1-0 in a shootout.
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1: Partly sunny today, a windy high of 17. Tonight, a few clouds, the low dropping to 6. Tomorrow, partly sunny, a high of 18. Right now, it's 6.
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5: The 107th International Plowing Match and Rural Expo kicks off today in Bruce County. The 5-day event is being held just west of Walkerton, on the same site that Bruce County first hosted the IPM 50 years ago. Andy Dales, part of the local IPM steering committee, says, as always, the event begins with opening ceremonies.
6: Opening ceremonies, it starts 10 o'clock on Tuesday morning is when the parade is on. Once the parade is concluded, everybody is welcome to the main stage, and that's when the event gets officially opened. There's dignitaries, MPPs and MPs. We're hoping and expecting Doug Ford to be here, and just kicks off the event.
5: Other events on day one include a show by the Canadian Cowgirls, Riverside Blues Band and He Said, She Said performing in the CKNX Centennial Pavilion, and the Beef Farmers of Ontario's Farmer Olympics at 3. 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

Good morning. I'm Miranda Chant. Partly sunny today, a high of 17. Tonight, a few clouds, a low of 6. Here are some of the stories we're following. The International Plowing Match officially opens this morning near Walkerton. A third Ontario Education Union has announced a November strike vote, and the Wingham

0: Terry Fox Run brought in a record number of donations. 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
7: It is Mike and Cheryl. Good morning, and I'm sure you have noticed the days are getting shorter, and this is the last official day of summer. I think 8 o'clock tonight.
8: Just after 8 p.m.
7: Yeah, it's going to be fall time. So the days are getting shorter. We're starting to get a little on the cooler side, and that inevitable time change is happening later, at least for now.
8: Yeah, Sunday, November 1st is when the clocks will go back by 1 hour. So spring forward, fall back. But there is a couple provinces, I believe, in Canada now that aren't going to be doing the time change this fall.
7: And Manitoba was the latest one. It was, I believe, last week where the Premier Wab Canoe said, no, we're not doing this anymore. We're staying right where we are. We're not going to fall back. And we're going to stay in daylight saving time. And I'm like, good for you. That's fantastic. Because as I get older, I'm like, I can't do this time change.
8: Really?
7: Even once a year. I don't want to. No, I don't want to do that.
8: Does it really mess you up? Like your whole rhythm or?
7: That whole, even 2 days after you change it, doesn't matter if it goes back an hour or forward. I'm like, I don't feel good. I don't want to do this. This day seems weird.
8: Yeah. Well, I just looked it up and Ontario did pass what they call Bill 214 back in 2020 to move to permanent daylight savings time. But the change only happens if Quebec and New York State do it too.
7: Oh, we need a cooperation.
8: Yep.
7: And there's been a lot of chatter since then, right? For many years.
8: Mm-hmm.
7: Yeah, we're going to stop the time change, but here we are.
8: Well, and I think I remember New York State talking about wanting to do it, but then there was a change in government and then things kind of, the will went away, it seemed like.
7: Does the time change bother you? Would you like to keep it to one?
8: It doesn't really bother me, but we work weird hours anyway, so my internal clock is always messed up.
7: It's always dark when we show up to work, and it's always, when we leave, it's noon. If you were to pick daylight saving time or standard, if we were going to have just one, what would you prefer?
8: You know what? I'd have to look into it because I know there's a couple times where I hate when it changes because then it's suddenly dark when I want to be taking my dog out for a walk.
7: Yeah.
8: And that can be a bit of a pain in the behind.
7: I can deal with darker mornings, but I hate it in, what is it, December, early January, when it's 5 p.m. and it's dark. I don't want that. And that's when we move to standard time. So standard time, it's got to go for me. So let's stay on daylight saving time like they just decided in Manitoba. So that's what I would want to do. But as you're saying, there's still some things we got to do until that's reality here.
8: Got to wait for New York State and Quebec to get in line.
7: Drop us a line. What would you prefer? Do you want to go to just one time and leave it all year round? And then if so, what would you prefer? Daylight saving time, standard time?
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0: It is Mike and Cheryl. Good morning. And after months and months of talking about the IPM, guess what? It's opening day. It's finally here in Walkerton and really in surrounding area. All of Bruce County is abuzz today. It's finally here, Cheryl.
1: Yeah, day one of the International Plowing Match kicks off today. Runs right through until Saturday. And if you've never been to a plowing match before, you got to go and check it out. It is so much fun and so much to take in over the course of the next, 5 days?
0: Yeah, until through Saturday. I suppose you might be able to get it all in one day, but we don't recommend it. Go back a few days.
1: It might be a bit stressful. Pace yourself.
0: Make it a few days. So we'll talk with Bill Walker. He's the first chair of the IPM. We'll have a conversation with him just after 8 o'clock. And we're going to be there. So visit us. And we got a bunch of prizes we're going to give away.
1: Yeah, so if you swing by our booth, you can fill out a ballot every day. We've got a different $500 prize pack that you can enter to win. And it's going to change every single day. So if you're here for all 5 days, make sure you stop by every day for a chance to win. Today, we're giving away a $500 gift basket from Alpaca Time in Harrison.
0: Nice. And we're giving away a whole bunch of stuff over the next few days. So stop by and see us. Happy IPM opening day.
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7: Turn it up, son. All right, boys. 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Oh, she put her beard down. Here she comes. Left, left, left, right, left.

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1: 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A five-day celebration of agriculture and rural living's expected to draw roughly 70,000 people to Bruce County. The 107th Annual International Plowing Match and Rural Expo kicks off this morning with a parade and opening ceremonies at Lang Farms at 51 Durham Road west of Walkerton. The event offers 500 vendors and exhibitors in one spot, daily plowing competitions, the Canadian Cowgirls Drill Team, the Ram Rodeo and Combine Demo Derby, as well as live musical entertainment. The plowing match runs daily through Saturday. 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Roadwork has part of a busy Stratford Street closed. The southbound lanes of Downey Street between St. Patrick and St. David Streets will be blocked off for 2 weeks. The temporary disruption marks the first phase of a broader resurfacing project planned for Downey Street. A detour is in place. The northbound lanes are unaffected. The 39th annual Wingham Terry Fox Run set a new fundraising record. The run held Sunday brought in $42,000 with 255 people lacing up. Event co-organizer Scott Miller, who is a cancer survivor himself, says it's vital to keep Terry's legacy of the Marathon of Hope alive.
2: In my estimation, he's the greatest Canadian. We need to keep what he started going. Sometimes it feels like pennies in an ocean. Pennies into a big well, but we are doing our part in Wingham, no question. We are doing our best.
1: The Owen Sound Terry Fox Run also smashed its previous fundraising record, bringing in over $43,000. Another education union's planning a strike vote for November. The Ontario School Board Council of Unions, a part of the Canadian Union of Public Employees, says its 57,000 members will be voting whether to issue a strike mandate between November 4th and 18th. The Ontario English Catholic Teachers Association and the Elementary Teachers Federation of Ontario also have strike votes set for November. Education workers have been without a contract since the end of August. The federal Liberals have introduced legislation aimed at speeding up approvals for major projects across Canada. The Building Canada Strong Act is designed to get major projects built more quickly while maintaining environmental standards and Indigenous rights. But changes to the Canada Labour Code are raising concerns among unions. The Canadian Labour Congress says it will be watching the bill closely, adding that any restriction to workers' right to strike will be unacceptable. For more on these and other stories, go to cknxnewstoday.ca.
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3: The Toronto Blue Jays playoff hopes are barely holding on after a 4-3 loss to Baltimore. Trey Savage returned to the mound for the Jays and pitched two innings last night, while Brett Bateman left the game with a hip injury after making a sliding catch in center field. The loss drops Toronto 3.5 games back of the Chicago White Sox for the final wild card spot in the American League. Matthew Stafford threw four touchdowns in the LA Rams 28-6 win over the New York Giants on Monday Night Football. Giants quarterback Jackson Dart left the game on the opening drive after taking a big hit. Meanwhile, reports say Chicago Bears quarterback Caleb Williams avoided a major injury to his hamstring and could play this week. In NHL preseason action, the Detroit Red Wings lost 1-0 in a shootout to Columbus. The Montreal Canadiens got by the Ottawa Senators 3-2, while the Winnipeg Jets beat Colorado 3-1.
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3: Let's go! Partly sunny today, a windy high of 17. Tonight, a few clouds, the low dropping to 6. Tomorrow, partly sunny, a high of 18. Right now, it's 6.
5: It may seem like distant history, but Canada's last Indian residential school closed just 30 years ago. 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
6: I'm Adam Bell, and this is the Farm News. Cattle producers are being urged to keep a close eye on supplies of vaccines, implants, and other animal health products as availability continues to change. Elanco is discontinuing several cattle implant products, leaving two major companies to supply much of the market. Industry observers say the change could create temporary shortages as producers move to alternative products and manufacturers adjust production. Producers are being encouraged to maintain reasonable inventories of routinely used products while monitoring expiry dates and consulting their veterinarians about substitutes. The federal government is providing up to $4 million to help expand markets for Canadian pork. The funding will support Canada Pork's efforts to improve market access, promote Canadian products, and develop new opportunities in Asia, Europe, and the Americas. Canadian pork and pork product exports were worth $5.5 billion in 2025, with about 65% of production shipped internationally. And Farm Credit Canada says borrowing costs for farmers are likely to increase as both fixed and variable interest rates face upward pressure. The Bank of Canada's overnight rate remains at 2.25%, but financial markets are now pricing in the possibility of an increase later this year. FCC says rising inflation, fuel prices, and bond yields are also pushing fixed rate borrowing costs higher. The agency says the outlook suggests farmers could face higher financing costs regardless of whether they choose fixed or variable rate loans. That's all for the Farm News. For more AgriMedia news and information, visit mynewstoday.ca.
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8: The 107th International Plowing Match and Rural Expo kicks off today in Bruce County. The five-day event is being held just west of Walkerton, on the same site that Bruce County first hosted the IPM 50 years ago. Andy Dales, part of the local IPM steering committee, says, as always, the event begins with opening ceremonies.
9: Opening ceremonies, it starts 10 o'clock on Tuesday morning is when the parade is on. Once the parade is concluded, everybody is welcome to the main stage, and that's when the event gets officially opened. There's dignitaries, MPPs and MPs. We're hoping and expecting Doug Ford to be here, and just kicks off the event.
8: Other events on day one include a show by the Canadian Cowgirls, Riverside Blues Band, and He Said, She Said, performing in the CKNX Centennial Pavilion, and the Beef Farmers of Ontario's Farmer Olympics at 3. 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

0: The Big Breakfast.
1: It is Mike and Cheryl. Good morning, and it's finally here. We've been talking about it for quite some time, but the International Plowing Match Rural Expo for 2026 in Walkerton underway, and one of many very busy people right now. First chair of the IPM, he's Bill Walker joining us this morning. Bill, hi.
2: Good morning. How are you?
1: Doing great. I'm sure it's been a whirlwind few weeks.
2: It's been hectic, yeah, but you know what? We've got wonderful, wonderful volunteers. I think the number they're talking now is up to 1,600 volunteers. It's just going to be a great show for everybody, and we just want to say thank you to everyone who stepped up to the plate.
3: What can people expect if they've maybe never been out to the IPM before?
2: Well, there's a little bit of everything, really, for the family. If you've never been, I mean, it was all started on plowing with horses. There's plowing with tractors. There's a tented city with all kind of artisans. There's all kinds of goods and services, all kinds of displays. Obviously, lots of farm and agricultural and rural living displays. There's lots of entertainment and lots of different acts that are on every day, including the farm all dancing tractors. There's a combine demolition derby, lawnmower races, the Canadian cowgirls. There's just something for everybody, really.
1: He is Bill Walker, first chair of the International Plowing Match, on now until Saturday. And really, Bill, it's impossible to do this in one day. Like, if you're going to check it out, you've got to be there multiple days.
2: Really, you do. I mean, it's just chock-a-block full of things, exhibits, things to see, fun to be able to have for the whole family. And yeah, I guess if you really ran through it, you could get through it in a day. But we're hoping people will come back and really enjoy the whole week of festivities, because there's been a ton of effort put into making sure it's the best plowing match ever.
3: Now, what if someone is listening and they're like, you know, I don't really have anything to do with the agricultural community? Is there still stuff for me to go and see at the plowing match?
2: Yeah, absolutely. And I mean, I think a lot of the crowd is coming that isn't necessarily from an agricultural background. They want to see all the different displays and the opportunities. There's to entertainment every day. There's different shows and performances put on by there's a lumberjack contest. There are all kinds of different things happening. So yeah, I think people are coming. You can check it all out on an app, which was actually developed right here in Walkerton. They live in Walkerton. It was the first of a kind ever for the plowing match. So, you know, up to the date, minute by minute action and live reporting. So people can really go on there, see what they're doing, and then plan their day around it.
1: And am I assuming that app is fine for all of the major smartphones out there?
2: Absolutely. Absolutely. Yeah, you can go right on, and I think it's called the IPM. You can go on and you can just download the app, and it's there. And it's got a day-by-day, minute-by-minute outlook of what's happening at the plowing match.
1: The 2026 International Plowing Match Rural Expo, today through Saturday, plowingmatch.org. And it's first chair Bill Walker. Bill, go get him, and thanks so much for having a few minutes for us.
2: Thank you so much, and see you at the match.
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0: It's a Big Breakfast with Mike and Cheryl. Former MPP and 2026 International Plowing Match Organizing Committee member Bill Walker is once again joining us to report on traffic and ground activities from up in the air as our eye in the sky this morning.
1: You should see the view from up here. We can see Lake Huron from where we are, all the wind turbines, and all this beautiful farmland. Why wouldn't we have a plowing match here? It is starting to pick up a bit of volume. We're starting to get a bit of volume coming in the back end, which is good, and that's exactly where we want people to be. There's no traffic jams, which is what we really want. It's a double-edged sword. I think sometimes we want it because we want it to be jammed with people, but on the other hand, from a safety, we want to make sure everybody gets in okay. Made provision for accessible parking so they get in quite easy. There's mobile devices available for people. So we've really tried to accommodate anybody and everybody in the most safe and practical manner. And hopefully people are observing the 40-kilometer speed limit. And there's just a chock-a-block full of events today. One I want to make sure we get on here is I apparently said in another interview that there were just cowgirls coming. We've got, I think, between 7,000 and 8,000 students being bused in. And Minister Calander went out of his way to make sure that there was funding available to help with that. So that's great to keep those kids engaged and make sure they're aware of what agriculture has an impact on our world, really.
0: Thanks, Bill. Bill Walker, our eye in the sky each morning during the International Plowing Match. We'll have another Match Minute update with news in just minutes.

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1: 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Parades, plowing competitions, and everything rural will be happening in Bruce County for the rest of the week. The International Plowing Match and Rural Expo makes its return to the area today, happening at 51 Durham Road west of Walkerton on Lang Farms. Five-day event begins with a parade this morning, followed by opening ceremonies at 11:30. Premier Doug Ford is expected to be among the dignitaries in attendance. More than 500 exhibitors have filled the property, and along with the daily parades, there will be shows by the Canadian Cowgirls Drill Team and Square Dancing Tractors. Here on OPP, you're asking people to keep their eyes peeled for the Clinton Home Hardware pickup truck. The heavily logoed 2014 GMC Sierra was stolen overnight Saturday. Anyone who spots it is asked to call police. The 39th annual Wingham Terry Fox Run set a new fundraising record. The annual event held this past Sunday raised over $42,000 for the Terry Fox Foundation and the Canadian Cancer Society. It is the first time the Wingham Run has topped $40,000. Event co-organizer Scott Miller, who is a cancer survivor himself, says it was encouraging seeing so many young people take part, including an eager young local boy named Oliver.
2: He lives in Wingham. He is a huge Terry Fox fan. His mom got in touch with me, wanted a Terry Fox lawn sign. So we got, he came out to the run. He raised a whole bunch of money, and we got him a Terry Fox poster to take home and put on his wall. And that's the next generation.
1: 255 people ran in this year's Wingham Terry Fox Run. A third Ontario Education Union has scheduled a strike vote for its members. The Ontario School Board Council of Unions has announced it will hold a strike vote for its 57,000 members November 4th through 18th. It comes as talks over new contracts with the Ford government have stalled. The Ontario English Catholic Teachers Association and the Elementary Teachers Federation of Ontario will also be holding strike votes in November. Prime Minister Mark Carney and U.S. President Donald Trump will both be in New York today for the United Nations General Assembly. Trump will be addressing the Assembly despite his administration's efforts to undermine multilateralism and target allies with threats and tariffs. At the same time, Carney is seen as a key global leader defending multilateralism in the face of Trump's attacks. It's not known if the two leaders will have a face-to-face while in New York. For more on these and other stories, go to cknxnewstoday.ca.
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1: Toronto's last-ditch push for a playoff spot took another significant blow last night when the Blue Jays lost 4-3 to the Baltimore Orioles, who are also on the verge of elimination. Already dealing with health concerns for Dylan Cease and Vladimir Guerrero Jr., the Blue Jays lost rookie outfielder Brett Bateman when he hurt his hip making a sliding catch in the second inning. Toronto is 3.5 games behind the Chicago White Sox for the final American League wildcard spot. Davante Adams made 8 catches for 195 yards and hauled in 2 of Matthew Stafford's 4 touchdown passes as the LA Rams beat the New York Giants 28-6 last night. The Giants lost Jackson Dart to a left knee injury. In NHL preseason action, Cole Caulfield scored in overtime as the Montreal Canadiens got by the Ottawa Senators 3-2. The Winnipeg Jets beat Colorado 3-1, and the Red Wings fell to Columbus 1-0 in a shootout. Partly sunny today, a windy high of 17. Tonight, a few clouds, the low dropping to 6. Tomorrow, partly sunny, a high of 18. Right now, it's 6.
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5: The 107th International Plowing Match and Rural Expo kicks off today in Bruce County. The five-day event is being held just west of Walkerton on the same site that Bruce County first hosted the IPM 50 years ago. Andy Dales, part of the local IPM steering committee, says, as always, the event begins with opening ceremonies.
6: Opening ceremonies, it starts 10 o'clock on Tuesday morning is when the parade is on. Once the parade is concluded, everybody is welcome to the main stage, and that's when the event gets officially opened. There's dignitaries, MPPs, and MPs. We're hoping and expecting Doug Ford to be here, and just kicks off the event.
5: Other events on day one include a show by the Canadian Cowgirls, Riverside Blues Band, and He Said, She Said, performing in the CKNX Centennial Pavilion, and the Beef Farmers of Ontario's Farmer Olympics at 3. 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

0: Good morning. I'm Miranda Chant. Partly sunny today, a high of 17. Tonight, a few clouds, a low of 6. Here are some of the stories we're following. The International Plowing Match officially opens this morning near Walkerton. A third Ontario Education Union has announced a November strike vote. And the Wingham Terry Fox Run brought in a record number of donations. I'll have more details on these and other stories coming up.
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4: The Big Breakfast.
5: It is Mike and Cheryl. Good morning. And something I wanted to talk about yesterday, just didn't have the time. The weekend, you had your first banana ball experience.
6: Yeah, have you ever heard of banana ball, Mike?
5: I have heard of it. I've actually seen it once or twice on TV, just a few innings, but I've never been there in person. Comerica Park, Detroit, you were at banana ball. So I'm a traditional baseball guy, sports fan. Would I like banana ball?
6: I don't know. If you're a traditional baseball fan, I think you would hate this.
5: Okay. But thank you for your honesty.
6: If you don't know what banana ball is, so this is this crazy thing that all started with the Savannah Bananas years ago, like a minor league baseball team, like a summer league kind of thing.
5: Right.
6: But they expanded because they were trying to attract fans, and it really is now just this giant ball of entertainment. Honestly, it was the most overstimulating event I've ever been to in my life. Probably the best way to describe it.
5: And if you're saying overstimulation, I'm like, yeah, I probably wouldn't like it.
6: Yeah, 2 hours of insanity, but like hours of pregame stuff that goes on starting at like 2 p.m. I've been trying for years to get tickets for this. So banana ball has expanded. It used to be just the Savannah Bananas. Now there's 6 teams in the league. So at Comerica Park this weekend, there was 2 sold out events. It featured the Party Animals and the Firefighters.
5: So is it a decent parallel to say it's like the Harlem Globetrotters, Washington Generals in basketball?
6: Kind of. Like, they are still actually playing baseball. Like, these guys are out there throwing like 90 miles an hour.
5: Yeah.
6: But then, you know, the third base coach is breakdancing. Music is playing the entire time. The song changes every 20 to 30 seconds. There's so much going on, so much activity, constant commentating and announcing. You know, special guest stars show up, all these sort of weird tactics that they do, dancing, sing-along, a lot of crowd involvement.
5: Yeah.
6: It was a little bit much for my brain. I feel like if you have ADHD or you like TikTok, like those quick videos, this would be right up your alley. It was so much fun, though. They keep it to a 2-hour limit.
5: Okay.
6: We did make it through 9 innings, though, and you have to win the inning to get a point. At the end of it, they were tied, so then we had to go to these showdowns, where it was literally a pitcher and a batter and one fielder.
5: So you'd have a lot of territory to cover.
6: Yeah, so the first batter hit it, I believe it was from the Firefighters, and it went like all the way to the wall. The fielder's out there sprinting, like he literally put the fastest guy in the field. He goes out there sprinting, they relayed it in, got him out at home. So crazy. This was their birthday gift, and they said to me that it was literally the best birthday gift ever. They had so much fun.
5: Banana ball, and I'm assuming this is going to explode over the next few years, and I'm sure many more dates all around North America will be happening.
6: Yeah, I would assume so, especially if Major League Baseball ends up having a lockout next season.
5: Oh, right, which is very likely. Have you seen banana ball before, either on TV or in person? Did you like it? Is it your thing?
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0: It's a big breakfast with Mike and Cheryl. Former MPP and 2026 International Plowing Match Organizing Committee member Bill Walker is once again joining us to report on traffic and ground activities from up in the air as our eye in the sky this morning.
1: Traffic is starting to build. I don't think we've got any backups or any real delays. Just a good progression and people are being able to move in very, very easily, I think. Of course, the parade's always good. There's all kinds of things. The Canadian Cowgirls Precision Drill Team, the Great Canadian Lumberjack Show, Greg Lee Clyde, which is pretty cool. Fox and Fuel, Square Dancing Tractors, Bruce County Queen of the Furrow, which we can't, of course, forget. That's way, way back in the history. And then there's live entertainment from Tennant City, Lifestyle Tent, and hundreds of exhibitors, displays, all showing the wares of agriculture and our beautiful way of rural living. You don't want it to be too congested, but you want lots of people after all the work that, you know, 1,500 volunteers have stepped up to the plate to make this probably the best plowing match in history. It developed here in Bruce County, the first time ever to have an app for the International Plowing Match, and it'll be up to date, you know, at your fingertips. So you walk into the site, something changes, you just go to the app and it's all on there. So they even shows you about the lawnmower races and the combine demolition. We can't forget those. I want to give a big shout out to Gordy Lang as chairperson. You know, he spent almost 2 years of his life putting this together, and he'll give all the credit to everyone else, which is true, but Gord has really done a first-class job of making sure that the pride of Bruce County shines through. Things are looking good from up here.
0: Thanks, Bill. Bill Walker, our eye in the sky each morning during the International Plowing Match. We'll have another Match Minute update with news in just minutes.
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1: 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Thousands of people will be flocking to the Walkerton area over the next 5 days. The International Plowing Match and Rural Expo officially gets underway today, with the opening ceremonies set for 11:30 this morning. This year's event is being held at Lang's Farms at 51 Durham Road, the same fields that hosted the IPM in 1976 and 1993. Over the next 5 days, the popular event will include plowing competitions, the Canadian Cowgirls Drill Team, the Ram Rodeo, and a Combine Demolition Derby. Politicians of all political stripes are also expected to attend. A bit of a traffic headache for drivers in Stratford. Starting today, the southbound lanes of Downey Street between St. Patrick and St. David Streets will be closed for roughly 2 weeks. This is for the first phase of a broader resurfacing project. Signs detouring southbound drivers around the work are up. The northbound lanes of Downey will remain open during the construction. The driver of what turned out to be a stolen vehicle stopped by Perth County OPP allegedly took off running. Police were called about the vehicle last Wednesday night. When officers stopped it on Perth Road 160 and Line 32, the driver reportedly fled on foot. After a brief chase, a 30-year-old Toronto man was arrested. He is charged with impaired driving, possession of drugs, possession of property obtained by crime, and failure to comply with probation order. The 39th annual Wingham Terry Fox Run raised a record $42,000. 255 runners took part in the annual event this past Sunday. Event co-organizer Scott Miller says there was a big push to raise money through online pledges this year, and Wingham did an incredible job.
2: Online, we raised about $28,000, and there was this huge goal this year, the Terry Fox Foundation, of $28,900, and we are just like a few $100 away from that. I never ever thought we were going to reach that goal. I thought it was sort of a aspirational goal, but gosh, we're so close, and it's been amazing to watch that total go up.
1: All proceeds from the race go to the Terry Fox Foundation and Canadian Cancer Society. A third Ontario Education Union has set a strike vote for November. About 57,000 workers represented by the Canadian Union of Public Employees, Ontario School Board Council of Unions, will cast ballots between November 4th and 18th. The Ontario English Catholic Teachers Association and the Elementary Teachers Federation of Ontario have also set strike votes for November. For more on these and other stories, go to CKNXNewsToday.ca.
3: The Brussels Legion this Wednesday, September 23rd at 7:30. See Ted Johns perform Aylmer's Ghost from He Won't Come In From the Barn. See Aylmer talk about ghosts in this world and ghosts in the next. Tickets are $20 at the door or the Blythe Festival box office. 519-523-9300.
1: Partly sunny today, a windy high of 17. Tonight, a few clouds, the low dropping to 6. Tomorrow, partly sunny, a high of 18. Right now, it's 6.
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4: The 107th International Plowing Match and Rural Expo kicks off today in Bruce County. The 5-day event is being held just west of Walkerton, on the same site that Bruce County first hosted the IPM 50 years ago. Andy Dales, part of the local IPM steering committee, says as always, the event begins with opening ceremonies.
5: Opening ceremonies, it starts 10 o'clock on Tuesday morning is when the parade is on. Once the parade is concluded, everybody is welcome to the main stage, and that's when the event gets officially opened. There's dignitaries, MPPs and MPs. We're hoping and expecting Doug Ford to be here, and just kicks off the event.
4: Other events on day one include a show by the Canadian Cowgirls, Riverside Blues Band and He Said, She Said performing in the CKNX Centennial Pavilion, and the Beef Farmers of Ontario's Farmer Olympics at 3. From cknxnewstoday.ca, I'm Eric Thompson with the IPM Match Minute.
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0: It's a Big Breakfast with Mike and Cheryl. Former MPP and 2026 International Plowing Match Organizing Committee member Bill Walker is once again joining us to report on traffic and ground activities from up in the air as our eye in the sky this morning.
1: Traffic is starting to build. I don't think we've got any backups or any real delays, just a good progression, and people are being able to move in very, very easily, I think. Of course, the parade's always good. There's all kinds of things. The Canadian Cowgirls Precision Drill Team, the Great Canadian Lumberjack Show, Greg Lee, Clydesdale, which is pretty cool. Fox and Fuel, Square Dancing Tractors, Bruce County, Queen of the Furrow, which we can't, of course, forget. That's way, way back in the history. And then there's live entertainment from Tennant City, Lifestyles Tent, and hundreds of exhibitors, displays, all showing the wares of agriculture and our beautiful way of rural living. You don't want it to be too congested, but you want lots of people after all the work that, you know, 1,500 volunteers have stepped up to the plate to make this probably the best plowing match in history. It developed here in Bruce County, the first time ever to have an app for the International Plowing Match, and it'll be up to date, at your fingertips. So you walk into the site, something changes, you just go to the app, and it's all on there. So it even shows you about the lawnmower races and the combine demolition. We can't forget those. I want to give a big shout out to Gordy Lang as chairperson. You know, he spent almost 2 years of his life putting this together, and he'll give all the credit to everyone else, which is true, but Gord has really done a first-class job of making sure that the pride of Bruce County shines through. Things are looking good from up here.
0: Thanks, Bill. Bill Walker, our eye in the sky each morning during the International Plowing Match. We'll have another Match Minute update with news in just minutes.

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1: Luke Bryan has a collaboration with Luke Combs out called Finders Keepers, and Luke Bryan says it ruined Combs' life.
2: We recorded it. I went in and sang the vocal, and then I was like, man, I didn't have a kind of a collab or any ideas on the album yet, and I just texted over to Luke, and I did the whole thing like, man, obviously no pressure, wanted to get your read on this, and he goes, I'm in. But what was interesting is I kind of ruined his life a little bit because we had to run quickly to get it turned over, and so therefore, like, he had to hustle, get the vocals done. We got it in last minute, but I'm really proud of this.
3: Ruined his life. Full of drama. Luke and Luke, it's on Luke Bryan's new album, Signs.
1: Carrie Underwood recently took to the stage with Axl Rose at a Guns N' Roses concert in Atlanta, where she performed Sweet Child of Mine and Paradise City.
3: And Carrie shared lead vocals on the iconic tracks. According to sources, Axl Rose is mentoring her as she explores a new rock sound, marking a bold departure from her roots in country music.
1: And Riley Green sparked some unexpected fan debate after he appeared without his signature mustache at an event in L.A.
3: How dare he? The show promoted his upcoming album, That's Just Me. Well, fans quickly took to Instagram to show their displeasure. Quote, you need to grow the mustache back ASAP, one person said.
1: Another wrote that her four-year-old daughter doesn't approve. Not everyone objected, though. Some fans said that he looked, quote, pretty good without it.
3: Meanwhile, Riley Green spoke about staying true to his roots and new record. He said, I always tend to make sure I find a way to write from that same place that got me here, small town Alabama, he said.
1: You want some more country music news? Make sure you hit up our website where you can read about two country stars, Canadian country stars, who will be making their Opry debuts this fall.
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7: 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Tell us a bit about what's going on.
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8: 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We also have the kids pedal tractor pull. We have a baby show going on, pet show. And then for adults as well, we have a cornhole tournament and some line dancing lessons.
7: And where can people get more information, Jess?
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7: The Howick Turnberry Fall Fair, September 25th and 26th.
1: Partly sunny today, a windy high of 17. Tonight, a few clouds, the low dropping to 6. Tomorrow, partly sunny, a high of 18. Right now, it's 6.

0: Hi, it's Cordell with our feel-good stories of the day. There's a refrigerator at a church in Petrolia, Ontario that never closes. Anyone who needs food can use it. Free. 24 hours a day. The Petrolia Community Refrigerator has been filled with food for those that need it for 5 years. They estimate it helps around 100 people, while 40 volunteers are needed to keep it going. And after this beautiful little program was nominated for a national contest, the community rallied behind it and won it $25,000, which works out to over 6,000 meals. There's a woman in Baltimore who's become beloved and has gone viral by the name of Ms. Mays. She's known as the street librarian, and she drives a green and gold trolley around town and delivers free books to hundreds of kids. She says her goal is to eliminate the city's book deserts, which are places that are virtually bereft of books in the community, where a lot of the kids are from families that can't afford books and who have parents who are working and don't have time to take them to the library. Her hope is to take her trolley and drive it around the city to create excitement and adventure based around reading.
1: As a librarian, I realize that some of the kids who need it most aren't able to access

0: Library, so this is all part of our mobile outreach.
1: When you do things like this to build a love for reading, it becomes more of an adventure. And that's what I'm excited about for my students.
0: We often see after we come and do a visit, kids who didn't like reading, who want to read now, and those who were into reading want to investigate even more.
2: There's a six-year-old dog named Milo in the news. Milo was saved by firefighters from a burning building earlier this month. No one else was at home, but someone reported hearing a barking dog inside amongst all the smoke. Eventually, when firefighters found their way in, one of them, Jessica Johnson, found Milo under a table. He was unconscious.
3: I barely could see him. I just kind of picked him up, brought him outside, and you could feel how limp he was. I shed a little bit of a tear, but, you know, you got to keep it professional and continue to do my job, which I did.
2: So they gave him oxygen. And about 5 minutes later, he regained consciousness.
4: Thank you so much. Thank you.
2: Today, he's recovering at home, and even though he has a little bit of a cough, his veterinarian expects him to be okay. And his family says he's already returned to running and playing like his usual self.
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6: The 107th International Plowing Match and Rural Expo kicks off today in Bruce County. The five-day event is being held just west of Walkerton, on the same site that Bruce County first hosted the IPM 50 years ago. Andy Dales, part of the local IPM steering committee, says as always, the event begins with opening ceremonies.
7: Opening ceremonies, it starts 10 o'clock on Tuesday morning is when the parade is on. Once the parade is concluded, everybody is welcome to the main stage, and that's when the event gets officially opened. There's dignitaries, MPPs, and MPs. We're hoping and expecting Doug Ford to be here, and just kicks off the event.
6: Other events on day one include a show by the Canadian Cowgirls, Riverside Blues Band and He Said, She Said performing in the CKNX Centennial Pavilion, and the Beef Farmers of Ontario's Farmer Olympics at 3. 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
12: With us, we have Tracy Robinson to tell us about the Ripley Fall Fair. Tracy?
13: Yeah, so the Ripley Fall Fair is next week. We start off Thursday the 24th with our teen dance. There'll be a photo booth and the DJ and lots of fun stuff for the teens. Friday the 25th, we open at 5 p.m. The hall will be open and the ambassador program starts at 7:30. The Midway is an additional wristband and you can go now to Pollock Electric and Ripley and get those advanced wristbands. Saturday, we are very pleased to be hosting the International Highland Games. So think caber toss and all those heavy Highland events. Saturday also has livestock shows, all kinds of interactive stuff like laser combat. The Mammoth Parade starts at 11:30. There's also a car show, dunk tank. There's a new walk which is highlighting the history and heritage that starts at 2:30 at Lewis Park downtown. The FMX riders are back, so they're the big dirt bikes. You can find all of this information in the poster at ripleyfair.ca. You can also find us on Facebook at Ripley Agricultural Society. We'd hope to see you all at the fair next week.
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0: We are CKNX Real Country Music. She is Patricia Conroy, and somebody's leaving. That's like us. We're out of here, and not a moment too soon, because I can't talk anymore. It's time to go home. So hit up our website when you have a chance today at cknx.ca. We posed the question of the day earlier on this morning, Cheryl.
1: We want to know if you own a bicycle, because today is World Car Free Day. 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
0: That's right. Other alternatives if you can. So we're asking, do you have a bike? Simple question. You can answer that anytime today at cknx.ca. We will have the results tomorrow morning. Enjoy day one of the IPM getting nicely underway.
1: Yeah, have lots of fun at the IPM. And if you want some more details about what's happening, visit our website, cknx.ca. 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
0: That's right. 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So there's lots going on. Have a great rest of your Tuesday. Cheryl and I back tomorrow morning.
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1: 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A five-day celebration of agricultural and rural living is expected to draw roughly 70,000 people to Bruce County. The 107th Annual International Plowing Match and Rural Expo kicks off this morning with a parade and opening ceremonies at Lang Farms at 51 Durham Road west of Walkerton. The event offers 500 vendors and exhibitors in one spot, daily plowing competitions, the Canadian Cowgirls Drill Team, the Ram Rodeo, and Combine Demo Derby, as well as live musical entertainment. The plowing match runs daily through Saturday. Road work has part of a busy Stratford Street closed. The southbound lanes of Downey Street between St. Patrick and St. David Streets will be blocked off for about 2 weeks. The temporary disruption marks the first phase of a broader resurfacing project planned for Downey Street. A detour is in place. The northbound lanes are not affected. Another education union is planning a strike vote for November. The Ontario School Board Council of Unions, a part of the Canadian Union of Public Employees, says its 57,000 members will be voting whether to issue a strike mandate between November 4th and 18th. The Ontario English Catholic Teachers Association and the Elementary Teachers Federation of Ontario also have strike votes set for November. Education workers have been without a contract since the end of August. Partly sunny today with a windy high of 17. Tonight, a few clouds. The temperature falling to 6. Tomorrow, partly sunny, a high of 18. Right now, it's 8. For more on these and other stories, go to cknxnewstoday.ca.
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1: I was all but 22, I think, at the time. 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
4: Partly sunny and windy today, a high of 17. Tonight, a few clouds, the temperature falling to 6. Tomorrow, partly sunny, a high of 18.
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0: All right, folks, it's Julie B. from the IPM. Just about to get into the parade here, so wanted to let you know some of what's happening here today. All sorts of things. If you want to come check out the IPM, one of the things you can check out first is the IPM app. Everything IPM right in your pocket. Schedules, maps, vendor and exhibitor lists, attractions, important information, and so much more. Probably the easiest way to plan your day and make sure you don't miss a thing. Lots going on this week, and we'll keep telling you about it all week long right here at the IPM, just outside Walkerton. I'm Julie B.
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3: We're having a good time here and lots going on. Hi, everyone. The Mudmen are going to be here this week and so many other folks on this stage. Hi, how are you? 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
1: 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The opening day parade has taken place and the opening ceremonies are about to begin at the International Plowing Match and Rural Expo in Bruce County. The five-day family-friendly event will run until Saturday at Lang Farms at 51 Durham Road, just west of Walkerton. Premier Doug Ford is expected to be among the dignitaries in attendance. More than 500 exhibitors have filled the property, and along with the daily parades, there will be shows by the Canadian Cowgirls Drill Team and Square Dancing Tractors. Proceeds from the event will be given to local groups and organizations. Huron OPP are asking the public to keep their eyes open for the Clinton Home Hardware pickup truck. The heavily logoed 2014 GMC Sierra was stolen sometime overnight Saturday. Anyone who spots it is asked to call police. The 39th annual Wingham Terry Fox Run set a new fundraising record. The annual event was held this past Sunday and raised over $42,000 for the Terry Fox Foundation and the Canadian Cancer Society. It is the first time the Wingham Run has topped 40 grand. 255 people ran in this year's Wingham Terry Fox Run. Prime Minister Mark Carney has arrived at the United Nations General Assembly in New York. He is set to listen to U.S. President Donald Trump's address in the main hall. Carney is not scheduled to meet privately with Trump while in New York. Partly sunny and windy today, a high of 17. Tonight, a few clouds, the temperature falling to 6. Tomorrow, partly sunny, a high of 18. Right now, it's 10. For more on these and other stories, go to cknxnewstoday.ca.
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3: Partly sunny and windy today, a high of 17. Tonight, a few clouds, the temperature falling to 6. Tomorrow, partly sunny, a high of 18.
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0: be louder than that. There we go. Lots going on here. Kids are going to be coming, school kids are going to be coming all week long to the education center that they have set up here in one great big tent as well. We're going to be here all week long, and every time you come here, each day, you can enter your name for a draw. We have a $500 prize daily. So stop by the CKNX Blackburn Media tent, say hello, and put your name into that draw. And if you need a refreshment, the CKNX Century Pavilion is also open, not too far away from where we are as well. Lots going on. The Mud Men are going to be here this week, as well as the Ram Rodeo Tour and the Canadian Cowgirls Precision Drill Team, among many others. From the IBM, I'm Julie B.
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0: We are at the International Plowing Match, and man, it is really picking up. A beautiful day for this. Hey, it's Chris, and yeah, if you are making your way on down, one thing to just keep in mind before you come on down, grab that IPM app. It has everything right in your pocket, whether you want a lineup of the day's events or the map. It is all here. Now, don't forget, you got to swing on by our tent. Now, we happen to be located at the corner of Dodge and 3rd. Everything's marked out just beautifully. And you have the chance to score a $500 gift basket from Alpaca Time in Harrison. All you have to do is fill out that online entry form, whether it's through our tablet or whether you want to scan the QR code, and then go get something delicious to eat just in time for lunch. Right across from us in the pavilion is Hometown Street Eats. They've got a delicious smash burger. Highly recommend it. It's all happening at the International Plowing Match. My name's Chris. Hopefully see you soon.
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1: 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Addressing the UN General Assembly today, U.S. President Donald Trump defended military action against Iran, telling world leaders, while others have talked, I have acted. The address comes amid soaring global oil prices triggered by the closure of the Strait of Hormuz. Meanwhile, Canadian Prime Minister Mark Carney is pushing back against Washington's attacks on international alliances, rallying middle powers to defend global cooperation. A spokesman for Truckers for Safer Highways welcomes a provincial plan for safer trucking, including the establishment of a dedicated integrity manager for driver testing. Long-haul trucker Travis McDougall says there have been serious issues in the past with testing new drivers.
2: Even the OPP arresting some or charging some drive test examiners for fraud and stuff. So I think this is a good start. We got to make sure that the driving schools are teaching what they're supposed to be and what they say they're teaching.
1: Ultimately, he says the industry has to ensure trainees are being taught more in the trucks, where safety is paramount and mistakes can cause serious accidents or fatalities. A new waste processing and transfer operation has been cleared to move ahead along Highway 21 in Asheville-Colborne-Wawanosh. Adam Bell explains.
3: The approval allows the site to receive and process a little over 30,000 tons of non-hazardous waste and processed material each year. Waste can come from residential, agricultural, industrial, commercial, and institutional sources from across the province. Equipment used at the operation can include a grinder for construction and demolition waste, along with mobile shredding and crushing equipment when required.
1: The decision remains subject to provisions under Ontario's Environmental Bill of Rights. Fall will start off a little cooler than usual before returning to more seasonal temperatures. The equinox officially arrives at 8.04 p.m. this evening. Environment Canada meteorologist Jeff Coulson says it'll be a slightly cooler start to fall.
4: And looking at the longer term, the overall forecast temperature-wise for October looks to be a seasonal start to the month, and then a little bit warmer than normal to finish off the month of October.
1: He says along with the slightly cooler temperatures, we'll see very little precipitation to start the fall season. The 107th International Plowing Match and Rural Expo is officially underway in Bruce County following this morning's kickoff parade, followed by opening ceremonies on the main stage at Lang Farms, located at 51 Durham Road, just west of Walkerton. The historic site is significant, having previously hosted the match in both 1976 and 1993. Premier Doug Ford was among the dignitaries on hand to mark the start of the five-day celebration of agriculture and rural living. And the CKNX News Today question of the day, powered by Walkerton Toyota, asks, do you plan on attending the International Plowing Match near Walkerton? To answer, and for more news, go to CKNXNewsToday.ca.
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3: The Toronto Blue Jays will be desperate to bounce back after a disappointing loss yesterday against the Baltimore Orioles. Jays now cling to a very small chance to make the playoffs, even if they win all five of their remaining games in the regular season. Max Scherzer, the starter tonight for Toronto, 6:35 first pitch here on AM920 CKNX. Two more games for the expansion Toronto tempo this season. They're in Chicago tonight against the Sky at 8. Alexander Ovechkin may miss the rest of the preseason because of a lower body injury. The 41-year-old has yet to appear in an exhibition game for the Capitals and is considered day-to-day after missing consecutive practices. And New York Giants quarterback Jackson Dart is believed to have suffered a sprained MCL in Monday night's loss to the Rams. X-rays were negative, and Dart will undergo an MRI to determine how much time he could miss. For CKNX Sports, I'm Adam Bell.
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1: Partly sunny and breezy this afternoon. A few clouds tonight with a low of 6. Tomorrow, a mix of sun and cloud. High near 18 and clear Wednesday night, low 7. Sunshine on the way for Thursday, high near 20. And remaining clear Thursday night, low near 3. Sunny Friday, high of 20. Currently, it's 15 degrees.
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3: I'm Adam Bell, and this is the Farm News. Cattle producers are being urged to keep a close eye on supplies of vaccines, implants, and other animal health products as availability continues to change. Elanco is discontinuing several cattle implant products, leaving two major companies to supply much of the market. Industry observers say the change could create temporary shortages as producers move to alternative products and manufacturers adjust production. Producers are being encouraged to maintain reasonable inventories of routinely used products while monitoring expiry dates and consulting their veterinarians about substitutes. The federal government is providing up to $4 million to help expand markets for Canadian pork. The funding will support Canada Pork's efforts to improve market access, promote Canadian products, and develop new opportunities in Asia, Europe, and the Americas. Canadian pork and pork product exports were worth $5.5 billion in 2025, with about 65% of production shipped internationally. And Farm Credit Canada says borrowing costs for farmers are likely to increase as both fixed and variable interest rates face upward pressure. The Bank of Canada's overnight rate remains at 2.25%, but financial markets are now pricing in the possibility of an increase later this year. FCC says rising inflation, fuel prices, and bond yields are also pushing fixed-rate borrowing costs higher. The agency says the outlook suggests farmers could face higher financing costs regardless of whether they choose fixed or variable-rate loans. That's all for the Farm News. For more AgriMedia news and information, visit mynewstoday.ca.
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3: I'm Adam Bell with your farm market update on the Chicago Board of Trade. Corn futures, December down 2 at 540. March down 2 at 554. Soybean futures, November up 1 at 1329. January up a quarter at 1344. Wheat futures, December down 8 at 718. March down 8 at 734. Live cattle futures, December down 257 at 219.42. February down 217 at 220.92. Feeder cattle futures, October down 192. At 328.32, November down 230 at 323.80. From Hensel, 2026 crop corn down 2 at 686. 2027 crop corn down 3 at 649. 2026 crop soybeans up 1 at 1754. 2027 crop soybeans down a half at 1647. 2026 soft Rebenter wheat down 8 at 843. 2027 soft Rebenter wheat down 6 at 886. From Brussels Livestock, top quality stocker steers, 400 to 500 pounds, 680 to 720, 500 to 600 pounds, 560 to 630, 6 to 7, 530 to 590, 7 to 8, 447 to 545, 8 to 9, 460 to 512, 900 to 1,000 pounds, 415 to 461, and 1,000 pounds and over 385 to 440. Top quality stocker heifers, 400 to 500 pounds, 575 to 700, 500 to 600, 542 to 575, 6 to 7, 460 to 506, 7 to 8, 400 to 491, 8 to 9, 399 to 441, and 900 pounds and over, 348 to 425. Ontario Pork reports the U.S. CME price as $83.28 U.S. That's down 30 cents from the previous day. 100% fulminant price, $211.28. That's down 47 cents. Quebec's average price on September 21st, $194.34. Opening lean hog futures price in Chicago for October, $80.35. That's down $1.31 from the previous day's close. That is the Blackburn Agabidia Farm Market Report.
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0: Good afternoon. It's Julie B. from the International Plowing Match and Rural Expo. Today it began. I was in the parade. It's such a good time. And while I was in the parade, I drove right by the Great Canadian Lumberjack Show. If you'd like to check it out, it looks like a good time. It's daily at 10:30, 1 p.m. and 3 p.m. Lots of stuff going on here, even when we're technically closed because the RV park has nightly entertainment at the lounge from 7 till 10 p.m. Now, the Ram Rodeo Tour is going to be here September 24th, 25th, and 26th each day at 12 p.m. and 3 p.m. in the Ram Truck Corral. And the Mudmen are coming September 24th from 12 till 2 on the Ontario Mutual's main stage in the Brightspan building. It's big. It's beautiful. All the dignitaries were in there doing the opening ceremonies with Nick Sawicki a little bit earlier. And if you can make it to the IPM, stop by, say hi at our CKNX tent as we continue to celebrate the 100th anniversary of Midwestern Ontario's country, CKNX. I'm Julie B.
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2: Here are the funeral announcements for Tuesday, September 22nd. Sheila Mosley of Listowel passed away on Tuesday, September 15th in her 96th year. Wife of the late Lawrence Mosley, mother of Judy and Dean, and Gary and Cecilia, loving grandmother of Derek and Jocelyn, Deanna and Mark, Ace, Caitlin and Carrie, Corey and Alicia, and Chelsea, and great-grandmother of 10. Please join her family as they celebrate her life at the Eaton Funeral Home Listowel on Thursday, September 24th at 11 a.m., with visitation 1 hour prior. Reception to follow at Listowel Legion. Interment in Lakeview Cemetery, Midland. Sheila Mosley, arrangements entrusted to the Eaton Funeral Home, Listowel. Francis Cousins of Godrich and formerly of Maryborough Township passed away on Thursday, September 17th at the age of 102. Cherished mother of Laureen and Bill Ambler, June and Peter Willinga, Bruce and Shirley Cousins, and Viola and Ross Miller. She will be missed by 10 grandchildren, 15 great-grandchildren, 2 precious great-great-grandsons, and by her sister-in-law, Barbara Waite, predeceased by her husband Sheldon, and by her grandson, Micah. Family and friends will gather at Knox Presbyterian Church, Listowel, on Wednesday, September 23rd from 10 a.m. until time of the funeral service at 11 a.m. Reception to follow. Francis Cousins, arrangements entrusted to Eaton Funeral Home, Listowel. Lorraine Schnurr passed away on September 18th at South Bruce Gray Health Center, Walkerton, at the age of 78. Beloved mother of Bonnie and Dennis, the late Rob and his wife Sheila, Marlene and Brent, Mark and Tammy, and Kim and Craig, proud granny of 13 and great granny of 6. Dear sister of Eugene and Edna, and Jerry and Janet. Lorraine was predeceased by her husband, Lloyd. Friends and relatives are invited to a mass of Christian burial at 11 a.m. on Wednesday, September 23rd at Sacred Heart Church, Mildmay. Lorraine Schnurr, arrangements entrusted to Cameron's Cremation and Funeral Services, Walkerton. Paula Cook peacefully passed away surrounded by family at Rotary Hospice in her 44th year after a battle with cancer. Paula is survived by her parents, Brian and Susan, sister of Cindy and Jeff, special aunt to Tamara and Rylan, lovingly remembered by several aunts, uncles, cousins, and friends. Visitation at the W.G. Young Funeral Home, Stratford, on Wednesday, September 23rd from 6 till 9 p.m., and on Thursday, September 24th, from 12:30 p.m. until time of the funeral service at 1:30, with a reception to follow. Paula Cook, arrangements entrusted to W.G. Young Funeral Home, Stratford. Sharon McLennigan of Clinton passed away on Monday, September 7th at age 78. Beloved wife of Percy, proud mother of Gavin, Scott and Cammy, Michael and Amy, and Shannon. Cherished grandma of seven, fondly remembered by her brothers Desmond and Linda Courtney, Michael and Joan Courtney, and in-laws Matt Richardson, Leanne Courtney, Cheryl Saunders, and Calvin, and Amanda McLennigan, along with several nieces and nephews. A celebration of Sharon's life will be held at the Royal Canadian Legion Branch 140, Clinton, on Saturday, October 24th from 1 till 4 p.m., with remembrances shared at 2 p.m. Sharon McLennigan. Arrangements entrusted to the Tiffin Funeral Home, Teeswater. Gail Sullivan passed away at Royal Terrace, Palmerston, on Sunday, September 20th, at the age of 73. Beloved mother of Ryan and Brandy Sullivan, and Lindsay Sullivan and Will Schroeder. Cherished grandmother of Isabella Sullivan, and Ryder and Killian Schroeder. Sister-in-law of Beth McDonald, loving aunt to Chris and Elise, and Mark and Haley, and great-aunt of Ryland, Rhodes, and Everly. A celebration of Gail's life will be held at the Harrison Legion on Sunday, October 4th from 1 till 4 p.m., with words at 2 p.m., private interment to be held at the Harrison Cemetery. Gail Sullivan, arrangements entrusted to Hardy Lee Funeral Home, Harrison. The funeral announcements can be heard each day at 12:30 p.m. and can be viewed online at cknx.ca.
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0: Good afternoon. It's Julie B. from the International Plowing Match just outside of Walkerton on Lang Farms. It's not the first time it's been held here. In fact, I think it's the third time in the last 50 years that the plowing match has been on Lang Farms land. One time in Teeswater as well. Bruce County has hosted it four times in the last 50 years, and they're very proud to show off Bruce County and everything they have to offer. One of the things you'll find here at the plowing match is the Ontario One Education Center. Lots of kids from all over the region are going to be coming here throughout the week to check that out, with all sorts of fun stuff going on there. You can discover where food comes from, explore farming and crops and animals, and so much more. Lots of entertainment going on. The CKNX Centennial Pavilion, it's the lounge where you can find a cold drink and some entertainment too. They've got the Riverside Blues Band today, and He Said, She Said, all still to come in the CKNX Centennial Pavilion. And as well, Hometown Street Eats just across from us here, keeping us fed with a little sustenance to get us through the week here at the IPM. Lots of other great things to be seen, so stop by, say hi when you're here, and enter the draw today. It's a $500 gift basket from Alpaca Time in Harrison. A different one every day here at the IPM. I'm Julie B.
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1: With an update from CKNXnewstoday.ca, I'm Janice McKay. A proposed waste processing and transfer facility along Highway 21 in Asheville-Colborne-Wawanosh has received provincial approval. The facility will be allowed to receive and process up to 31,000 tons of non-hazardous waste and processed material every year. Waste can come from residential, agricultural, industrial, commercial, and institutional sources from across Ontario. Construction and demolition material can also be sorted and processed at the site. Most waste handling will take place inside an approximately 2,000 square meter building. The provincial government is taking new measures to improve safety and quality of testing for truck drivers. Travis McDougall of Truckers for Safer Highways hopes a new dedicated integrity manager for truck driver testing will help ensure testing is being done properly. He adds that the whole industry pretty much agrees that the current amount of testing doesn't go far enough. He adds more training needs to be done in the truck cab. The Grey Sauble Conservation Authority recently gathered at Bogner Marsh to celebrate volunteer efforts and unveil new turtle conservation signage. The event marked the culmination of the Echoes of the Marsh initiative, which works to protect local at-risk turtle species like the common snapping turtle and Midland painted turtles. The new six sign educational installation was developed alongside Indigenous partners and features original artwork, cultural teachings, and audio recordings. Conservation staff praised volunteers for spending countless hours monitoring nesting activity, protecting nests, and raising public awareness. In the forecast, partly sunny and breezy this afternoon, a few clouds tonight, low dropping to 6 degrees, a mix of sun and cloud tomorrow with a high of 18. Currently, it's 16 degrees. For more, go to cknxnewstoday.ca.
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6: Partly sunny and breezy this afternoon. A few clouds tonight with a low of 6. Tomorrow, a mix of sun and cloud. High near 18. And clear Wednesday night, low 7. Sunshine on the way for Thursday. High near 20. And remaining clear Thursday night, low near 3. Sunny Friday, high of 20.
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0: Good afternoon from the International Plowing Match. I'm Julie B, and we are here at the corner of 3rd Street and Dodge at the IPM, just across from the CKNX Centennial Pavilion, where you'll find some entertainment. Also, maybe find a cold beverage throughout the week, if that's something you're into. They have some entertainment happening in there today, including Riverside Blues Band and He Said, She Said. And at the almost kitty corner opposite end of the site, you will find the Ontario One Education Center. There will be kids here all week long from all the schools around Midwestern Ontario. As of September 10th, 6,700 students were planned to be venturing through the tented city this week. Two tents in the Hydro One Education Center, over 20 exhibitors, lots of activities, and the Red Barn is the look of the entrance to the first tent. So something else they have over there, which anyone can do, you don't have to be a student, they have the Big Bruce Trail Corn Maze. It is literally a maze in the shape of Big Bruce. And Big Bruce is the mascot here. If you happen to see Big Bruce, little high five goes a long way. So come on out, check out some of those things along with all the events that are going on. The Ram Rodeo Tour, Canadian Cowgirls Precision Drill Team, the Great Canadian Lumberjack Shows. They're on daily as well. And nightly entertainment in the RV park at the lounge. So if you're staying here, you're going to have all kinds of fun. Do keep in mind that the speed limits around the IPM site just outside Walkerton are lower, and it can be busy at times. So give yourself a little extra time to get to the IPM just outside Walkerton. I'm Julie B.
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0: Hey, everybody, it's Julie B. from the IPM. We are here all week long. Come find us in the CKNX Blackburn Media Tent, which is not far, actually, from the CKNX Centennial Pavilion. It's the lounge where you can have some entertainment and a nice cold beverage at times. The International Plowing Match and Rural Expo is here for the fourth time in the past 50 years. And you are welcome to stop by and see all the Bruce County Pride in action. So many great things happening here, including the Ram Rodeo Tour. If you haven't seen them yet, you haven't missed it. They're coming up September 24th, 25th, and 26th, each day at noon and at 3 p.m. The Mud Men will be here on the 24th. So what's that? We're a couple days away from that. 12 noon to 2 p.m. on the Ontario Mutual's main stage in the Brightspan building. Great, big, beautiful building from Brightspan that is here on site. Quality Homes built a home here to be here just for the 5 days. It's amazing what Tent City looks like. And if you haven't seen it, you've got to come by. Stop by, say hi, and enter our draw. Today, we're giving away a $500 gift basket from Alpaca Time in Harrison. And tomorrow, a steel prize package from Roberts Equipment. Maybe a new chainsaw in your future. You never know. So you have to be here to enter those draws. You do not have to be here to win. So good luck. I'm Julie B. from the IPM near Walkerton.
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1: 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The province's planned safety updates for the trucking industry include the establishment of a dedicated integrity manager for driver testing. Truckers for Safer Highway spokesman Travis McDougall adds the province needs to increase the standard 103 hours of training as done in a classroom.
2: I'd like to see it up a lot closer to maybe 150, but whatever it's decided to be, we need to make sure the majority of that training is done in the cab of a truck, around the truck.
1: He stresses trainees need to spend more time learning about their trucks and how to safely operate them on the road. The colorful fall season is upon us, with autumn officially arriving at 8:04 p.m. tonight. It's expected to be a drier and slightly cooler start to the season. Environment Canada meteorologist Jeff Colson says a strong El Nino in the Pacific Ocean could influence fall and winter, with the biggest impact potentially being milder than normal conditions.
3: Second half of October, a little warmer than normal. And the longer range forecasts at this point, both for November and December, continue that trend to warmer than normal conditions.
1: He notes along with slightly cooler temperatures to start the fall season, we'll also see very little precipitation. The 107th International Plowing Match and Rural Expo is underway just west of Wacherton, following this morning's opening parade and ceremonies. With tens of thousands of visitors expected at Lang Farms through Saturday, organizers are encouraging attendees to download the event's free official mobile app to navigate the massive site and keep up with schedule changes. 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It features interactive maps to help visitors navigate tented city, parking areas, shuttle locations, and key attractions. In the forecast, partly sunny this afternoon and breezy. A few clouds overnight, low down to 6 degrees, and some sun and cloud tomorrow with a high of 18. Currently, it's 16 degrees. For more, go to CKNXNewsToday.ca.
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5: Partly sunny and breezy this afternoon. A few clouds tonight with a low of 6. Tomorrow, a mix of sun and cloud. High near 18. And clear Wednesday night, low 7. Sunshine on the way for Thursday. High near 20. And remaining clear Thursday night, low near 3. Sunny Friday, high of 20.
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Stripe was white, was 18 feet from the bow to the stern light. 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
1: With an update from CKNXnewstoday.ca, I'm Janice McKay. A new waste processing and transfer operation has been cleared to move ahead along Highway 21 in Asheville, Colborne, Wawanosh. Adam Bell explains.
2: The approval allows the site to receive and process a little over 30,000 tons of non-hazardous waste and processed material each year. Waste can come from residential, agricultural, industrial, commercial, and institutional sources from across the province. Equipment used at the operation can include a grinder for construction and demolition waste, along with mobile shredding and crushing equipment when required.
1: The decision remains subject to provisions under Ontario's Environmental Bill of Rights. Fall will start off a little cooler than usual before returning to more seasonal temperatures. The equinox officially arrives at 8:04 p.m. this evening. Environment Canada meteorologist Jeff Coulson says it'll be a slightly cooler start to fall.
3: And looking at the longer term, the overall forecast temperature-wise for October looks to be a seasonal start to the month, and then a little bit warmer than normal to finish off the month of October.
1: He says along with the slightly cooler temperatures, we'll see very little precipitation to start the fall season. A spokesman for Truckers for Safer Highways welcomes a provincial plan for safer trucking, including the establishment of a dedicated integrity manager for driver testing. Long-haul trucker Travis McDougall says there have been serious issues in the past with testing new drivers.
4: Even the OPP arresting some or charging some drive test examiners for fraud and stuff. So I think this is a good start. We got to make sure that the driving schools are teaching what they're supposed to be and what they say they're teaching.
1: Ultimately, he says the industry has to ensure trainees are being taught more in the trucks, where safety is paramount and mistakes can cause serious accidents or fatalities. Weather-wise, partly cloudy this afternoon and overnight. The temperature dropping down to 6 degrees tonight. Partly sunny tomorrow, some gusty east winds and a high of 18. Currently, it's 16 degrees. For more, go to CKNXnewstoday.ca.
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1: Hi, it's Quidel. Let's take a look at some of our entertainment news for today. Carrie Underwood says she's considering putting out a full rock album. She's made several surprise appearances at various rock shows over the years, most recently at a Guns N' Roses concert. Jelly Roll and Lainey Wilson recently appeared together at a Country Music Hall of Fame event. He was asked about attending Lainey Wilson's wedding, which he called the fanciest wedding he's ever been to, adding how much he loved the Louisiana Overtones, which paid tribute to her upbringing. Lainey clarified and said it wasn't exactly Mardi Gras, there was nobody flashing anyone, and Jelly Roll said, well, I was. Tim McGraw posted a tribute to his wife, Faith Hill, on her 59th birthday on Monday. He said, if you happen to see the most beautiful girl in the world, it's her birthday. Adding, I love you, baby. Happy birthday. We've got a lot more to go together. Brad Paisley's appearing on South Park again for the first time since 2012. The season premiere pokes fun at the changing of the names of Lake Ontario and the Gulf of Mexico by having the town change its name to South America. And Brad wrote a tourism song for the fictional town. Speaking of Dolly, Miley Cyrus revealed the reason she always reached out to Dolly over the years for advice.
2: She was always right. It's like how your mom's like always right. And when you're a kid, you're like, what does she know? And then as you get older, you're like, everything.
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5: Partly sunny and breezy this afternoon. A few clouds tonight with a low of 6. Tomorrow, a mix of sun and cloud. High near 18 and clear Wednesday night, low 7. Sunshine on the way for Thursday, high near 20. And remaining clear Thursday night, low near 3. Sunny Friday, high of 20.
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0: It's Big Country. Hi there, it's Cordell. You know, we have a lot of people who listen to us at work. They're managers, or maybe they work in hiring departments. They've done a lot of interviews. If you're somebody who's been at that sort of thing for a while, interviewing people for many years, have you noticed that times have changed, that the candidates behave a little differently now than they used to? They're maybe a little too super cash? Here's a recruiter talking about her pet peeve that she's been seeing a lot of.
1: My candidates are showing up to their interviews with iced coffee, iced latte in hand. As a recruiter with 16 years of experience, it is perceived that when you show up with an iced coffee or an iced latte, that this interview is just like a stop on your list of errands for the day. It looks like you went to Target, then you went to Starbucks, now you're stopping by your interview, then you're on to the next thing. Don't show up with the iced coffee or the iced latte.
0: Although, what if it's a Starbucks interview? But seriously, what do you think of that? Is it unprofessional to bring your beverage or snack into a job interview? Or is it only a problem if they don't also bring snacks for you? If you're somebody who conducts interviews, what is your biggest pet peeve? And for that matter, when it comes to applying for a job and having to go to an interview for yourself, what's your biggest pet peeve in interviews? Shoot me a text or give me a call on the studio line. I'd love to hear from you. It's Big Country.
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1: 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A proposed waste processing and transfer facility along Highway 21 in Asheville-Colborne-Wawanosh has received provincial approval. The facility will be allowed to receive and process up to 31,000 tons of non-hazardous waste and processed material every year. Waste can come from residential, agricultural, industrial, commercial, and institutional sources from across Ontario. Construction and demolition material can also be sorted and processed at the site. Most waste handling will take place inside an approximately 2,000 square meter building. A traffic complaint in West Perth led OPP officers to a stolen vehicle and an alleged impaired driver. OPP were called about 7 p.m. last Wednesday and stopped a vehicle on Perth Road 160 near Line 32. The vehicle had previously been reported stolen. Officers approached the vehicle, but the driver reportedly took off running. Following a brief foot chase, a 30-year-old Toronto man was arrested and faces multiple charges. The provincial government is taking new measures to improve safety and quality of testing for truck drivers. Travis McDougall of Truckers for Safer Highways hopes a new dedicated integrity manager for truck driver testing will help ensure testing is being done properly. He adds that the whole industry pretty much agrees that the current amount of testing doesn't go far enough.
2: The 103 and a half hours that's already set out in the curriculum as it is hardly even enough. So if we're going to be adding to it, which I think we should be, let's not just throw it in as extra things to teach in that time frame.
1: He adds more training needs to be done in the truck cab. The Grey Sauble Conservation Authority recently gathered at Bogner Marsh to celebrate volunteer efforts and unveil new turtle conservation signage. The event marked the culmination of the Echoes of the Marsh initiative, which works to protect local at-risk turtle species like the common snapping turtle and midland painted turtles. The new six-sign educational installation was developed alongside Indigenous partners and features original artwork, cultural teachings, and audio recordings. Conservation staff praised volunteers for spending countless hours monitoring nesting activity, protecting nests, and raising public awareness. Fall officially arrives today at 8.04 p.m. It's expected to be drier and cooler than normal. That's according to Environment Canada meteorologist Jeff Coulson.
3: Well, in the near term, at least for the coming week and into next week, it looks like a continuation of the weather pattern we've had recently. Temperatures a little bit on the cool side for the next couple of days, but then we do get back to more seasonal temperatures by midweek and into the coming weekend.
1: The fall equinox will usher in shorter days until the winter solstice on December 21st. For more, go to cknxnewstoday.ca.
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7: Tonight's game between the Blue Jays and Orioles has been postponed due to bad weather. The teams will play a doubleheader tomorrow in Baltimore. The opener scheduled for 1:35. Toronto enters the final five games of its season, 3.5 games out of the final AL wildcard spot. The Red Sox have removed the interim tag from Chad Tracy, signing him to a 3-year contract as manager. Tracy took over in May after Alex Cora was fired. Toronto Tempo in Chicago for their second-to-last game of the season, tip-off at 8. And Canada will open the World Junior Hockey Championship this year against Switzerland on Boxing Day in Edmonton. The Canadians will also face Latvia, Norway, and Czechia in the preliminary round. For CKNX Sports, I'm Adam Bell.
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1: A few clouds overnight and cool with the low dropping down to 6 degrees. Partly sunny for tomorrow, some gusty east winds and a high of 18. Remaining clear on Wednesday night, low near 7. And then sunshine in the forecast on Thursday, Friday and Saturday. Highs near 20 degrees. Currently, it's 16 degrees.
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9: The opening day of the 2026 International Plowing Match in Bruce County is wrapping up, but there's still events in the evening. While most exhibitors and performers close the day at 5, there will be nightly shows in the CKNX Centennial Pavilion. Willie Dales of the IPM Steering Committee has the details.
10: Starts at 7 o'clock. It's for the RV attendees, plus also the general public. There will be an entrance at the back of the pavilion for the general public to enter. There is a fee of $10 in the evenings. There's some excellent entertainment lined up. It starts Tuesday night with Adam Cousins. Wednesday night is Colt McLaughlin. Thursday night is the Skeleton Crew. Friday night is Catfish Gumbo. And Saturday night is Tandem.
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1: Time to smile, time to feel good. It's time for the Big Vibe to Me.
2: Hi, it's Cordell with our feel-good stories of the day. There's a refrigerator at a church in Petrolia, Ontario that never closes. It's open 24 hours a day, 7 days a week for anybody who wants to open it up and grab some food. It takes donations and around 40 volunteers to keep it going. It just won some national recognition and with it a $25,000 award that will allow that fridge now to provide over 6,000 meals. A year ago, a librarian who goes by the name of Miss Mays bought a trolley and decorated it gold and green, filled it with books, and now travels to neighborhoods in her city with kids who don't have a lot of access to books. Maybe their families can't afford them, or their families are unable to take them to the library. Her dream is to turn books into an adventure, and of course, foster a love of reading.
3: After we come and do a visit, kids who didn't like reading want to read now, and those who were into reading want to investigate even more.
2: And a dog named Milo is in the news thanks to a heroic firefighter who rescued the unconscious dog from under a table in the middle of a house fire. Here's firefighter Jessica Johnson.
4: I barely could see him. I just kind of picked him up, brought him outside, and you could feel how limp he was. I shed a little bit of a tear.
2: So they gave him oxygen, and about 5 minutes later, he regained consciousness. Today, he's recovering at home, and even though he has a little bit of a cough, his family says he's already returned to running and playing like his usual self thanks to this brave firefighter.
5: Thank you so much. Thank you.
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6: The opening day of the 2026 International Plowing Match in Bruce County is wrapping up, but there's still events in the evening. While most exhibitors and performers close the day at 5, there will be nightly shows in the CKNX Centennial Pavilion. Willie Dales of the IPM Steering Committee has the details.
7: Starts at 7 o'clock. It's for the RV attendees, plus also the general public. There will be an entrance at the back of the pavilion for the general public to enter. There is a fee of $10 in the evenings. There's some excellent entertainment lined up. It starts Tuesday night with Adam Cousins. Wednesday night is Colt McLaughlin. Thursday night is the Skeleton Crew. Friday night is Catfish Gumbo. And Saturday night is Tandem.
6: And if you missed this morning's opening day parade, fret not. There's one every day at 11 at this year's IPM, just outside Walkerton. For CKNXNewsToday.ca, I'm Eric Thompson with the IPM Match Minute.
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11: A few clouds overnight and cool with the low dropping down to 6 degrees. Partly sunny for tomorrow, some gusty east winds and a high of 18. Remaining clear on Wednesday night, low near 7. And then sunshine in the forecast on Thursday, Friday and Saturday. Highs near 20 degrees.
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0: Yeah, Breaker 19, this here's a rubber duck. You got a copy on me, Pigpen? Come on. Yeah, 10-4, Pigpen, for sure, for sure. By golly, it's clean clear to Flagtown. Come on. Yeah, it's a big 10-4 there, Pigpen. Yeah, we definitely got the front door, good buddy. Mercy sakes alive, looks like we got us a convoy.
1: It was the dark of the moon on the 6th of June in a Kenworth pulling logs. Cab over Pete with a reefer on and a Jimmy hauling hogs. We is heading for Bear on I-10 about a mile out of Shaky Town. I says, Pigpen, this here's a rubber duck and I'm about to put the hammer down.

0: about 10, 4, about 5 miles or so. 10, roger, them hooks is getting intense up here.
1: By the time we got into Tulsa Town, we had 85 trucks in all. But they's a roadblock up on the clover leaf, and them bears was wall to wall. Yeah, them smokies as thick as bugs on a bumper. They even had a bear in the air. I says, calling all trucks, this here's the duck. We about to go up.

0: Negatory, Big Ben. You're still too close. Yeah, them hawk is starting to close up my sinuses. Mercy sakes, you better back off another 10.
1: Well, we rolled up Interstate 44 like a rocket sled on rails. We tore up all of our swindle sheets and left them setting on the scales. By the time we hit that shy town, them bears was getting smart. They'd brought up some reinforcements from the Illinois National Guard. There's armored cars, tanks, jeeps, and rigs of every size. Yeah, them chicken coops was full of bears, and choppers filled the skies. Well, we shot the line, we went for broke, with 1,000 screaming trucks and 11 long-haired friends of Jesus in a chartreuse microbus.
0: Hey, rubber duck to Sodbuster. Come on there, you have 10-4 Sodbuster. Listen, you want to put that microbus in behind that suicide jockey? Yeah, he's hauling dynamite, and he needs all the help he can get.
1: Well, we laid a strip for the Jersey Shore, prepared to cross the line. I could see the bridge was lined with bears, but it didn't have a doggone dime. I says, Pigpen, this here's a rubber duck. We just ain't going to pay no toll. So we crashed the gate doing 98. I says, let them truckers

0: there for sure. Well, mercy sakes, good buddy, we're going to back on out here, so keep the bugs off your glass and the bears off your tail.
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0: earlier today on The Big Breakfast, Mike and Cheryl debating one thing that everybody debates during the fall every year.
1: Sunday, November 1st is when the clocks will go back by 1 hour. So spring forward, fall back. A couple provinces aren't going to be doing the time change this fall.
2: Manitoba was the latest one. Premier Wab Canoe said, no, we're not doing this anymore. We're staying right where we are. We're not going to fall back and we're going to stay in daylight saving time. And I'm like, good for you. That's because as I get older, I'm like, can't do this time change.
1: Really?
2: Even once a year. Even 2 days after you change, it doesn't matter if it goes back an hour or forward. I don't feel good.
1: But Ontario did pass Bill 214 back in 2020 to move to permanent daylight savings time. But the change only happens if Quebec and New York State do it too. I think I remember New York State talking about wanting to do it, but the will went away, it seemed like.
2: Does the time change bother you?
1: Doesn't really bother me. 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
2: I can deal with darker mornings, but I hate it in, what is it, December, early January? 5 p.m., always dark, and that's when we move to standard time. Drop us a line. What would you prefer? Do you want to go to just one time and leave it all year round? If so, what would you prefer? Daylight saving time, standard time?
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4: The opening day of the 2026 International Plowing Match in Bruce County is wrapping up, but there's still events in the evening. While most exhibitors and performers close the day at 5, there will be nightly shows in the CKNX Centennial Pavilion. Willie Dales of the IPM Steering Committee has the details.
5: Starts at 7 o'clock. 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Friday night is Catfish Gumbo. And Saturday night is Tandem.
4: And if you missed this morning's opening day parade, fret not. 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
1: With an update from CKNX News Today.ca, I'm Janice McKay. The province's planned safety updates for the trucking industry include the establishment of a dedicated integrity manager for driver testing. Truckers for Safer Highway spokesman Travis McDougall adds the province needs to increase the standard 103 hours of training as done in a classroom.
2: I'd like to see it up a lot closer to maybe 150, but whatever it's decided to be, we need to make sure the majority of that training is done in the cab of a truck, around the truck.
1: He stresses trainees need to spend more time learning about their trucks and how to safely operate them on the road. The colorful fall season is upon us, with autumn officially arriving at 8.04 p.m. tonight. It's expected to be a drier and slightly cooler start to the season. Environment Canada meteorologist Jeff Colson says a strong El Nino in the Pacific Ocean could influence fall and winter, with the biggest impact potentially being milder than normal conditions.
3: Second half of October, a little warmer than normal. And the longer range forecasts at this point, both for November and December, continue that trend to warmer than normal conditions.
1: He notes along with slightly cooler temperatures to start the fall season, we'll also see very little precipitation. Efforts to protect local turtle populations in Gray County took center stage during a celebration at the Bogner Marsh Management Area. The Gray Sauble Conservation Authority welcomed volunteers, project partners, and Indigenous collaborators to mark the success of its Echoes of the Marsh project, funded by the Greenbelt Foundation. A highlight was unveiling six new educational signs created in partnership with the Indigenous partners. The installation includes original artwork and cultural content. The Conservation Authority says Bogner Marsh is one of the county's most ecologically significant wetlands, adding that volunteer efforts in nest protection and public outreach are key to keeping species like the common snapping turtle safe from habitat loss and road mortality. The 107th International Plowing Match and Rural Expo is underway just west of Wakarden, following this morning's opening parade and ceremonies. With tens of thousands of visitors expected at Lang Farms through Saturday, organizers are encouraging attendees to download the event's free official mobile app to navigate the massive site and keep up with schedule changes. It's available at theipm.ca. It features interactive maps to help visitors navigate tented city, parking areas, shuttle locations, and key attractions. And the CKNX News Today question of the day, powered by Wakarden Toyota, asks, do you plan on attending the International Plowing Match near Wakarden? To answer, and for more news, go to CKNXNewsToday.ca.
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7: The Toronto Blue Jays will have to wait another day to continue their playoff push. Tonight's game in Baltimore has been postponed because of bad weather and will be made up as part of a doubleheader tomorrow, beginning shortly after 1:30. The Jays have five games remaining and sit 3.5 games back of the White Sox for the final American League wildcard spot. The New York Yankees are preparing for Aaron Judge to miss the wildcard series because of a strained right calf. Judge remains on the injured list, with manager Aaron Boone saying a return next week appears unlikely. Two more games for the expansion Toronto Tempo this season. They're in Chicago tonight against the Sky at 8. And the Toronto Raptors have reportedly signed Kawhi Leonard to a two-year, $115 million contract extension. The deal comes shortly after Leonard's return to Toronto in a blockbuster trade with the Clippers. For CKNX Sports, I'm Adam Bell.
8: It may seem like distant history, but Canada's last Indian residential school closed just 30 years ago. The effects on Indigenous children and families are still felt today as survivors heal and share their truths. 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
1: A few clouds overnight and cool with the low dropping down to 6 degrees. Partly sunny for tomorrow, some gusty east winds and a high of 18. Remaining clear on Wednesday night, low near 7. And then sunshine in the forecast on Thursday, Friday, and Saturday. Highs near 20 degrees. Currently, it's 16 degrees.
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7: I'm Adam Bell with your farm market update on the Chicago Board of Trade. Corn futures, December down 6 at 536, March down 6 at 550. Soybean futures, November down 3 at 1325, January down 3 at 1340. Wheat futures, December down 10 at 716, March down 10 at 732. From Hensel District Co-op, 2026 crop corn down 6 at 682, 2027 crop corn down 5 at 647, 2026 crop soybeans down 2 at 1751, 2027 crop soybeans steady at 1647, 2026 soft white winter wheat down 9 at 842, 2027 soft white winter wheat down 7 at 885, 2026 soft red winter wheat down 9 at 842, 2027 soft red winter wheat down 7 at 885. Ontario Pork reports the U.S. CME price as $83.28 U.S. That's down 30 cents. 100% Fomenta price, $211.28. That's down 47 cents. That is the Blackburn Agavidia Farm Market Report.
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14: The opening day of the 2026 International Plowing Match in Bruce County is wrapping up, but there's still events in the evening. While most exhibitors and performers close the day at 5, there will be nightly shows in the CKNX Centennial Pavilion. Willie Dales of the IPM Steering Committee has the details.
15: Starts at 7 o'clock. 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It starts Tuesday night with Adam Cousins. Wednesday night is Colt McLaughlin. 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Friday night is Catfish Gumbo. And Saturday night is Tandem.
14: And if you missed this morning's opening day parade, fret not. There's one every day at 11 at this year's IPM, just outside Walkerton. 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

0: nah. It's Big Country. Hi there, it's Cordell. You know, the International Plowing Match is kind of like the Super Bowl of plowing matches, and it rotates from community to community every year. The last time it was in Lambton County was 35 years ago, Essex County 37 years ago, in Chatham-Kent just 8 years ago. But until this year, it hadn't been in Walkerton for 50 years. And a lot of people show up for it, too, upwards of 70,000 people over the 5 days. Earlier today on The Big Breakfast with Mike and Cheryl, they were talking to Bill Walker, who's the chair of this year's event.
1: First chair of the IPM, Bill Walker, joining us. 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
3: A few clouds overnight and cool with the low dropping down to 6 degrees. Partly sunny for tomorrow, some gusty east winds and a high of 18. Remaining clear on Wednesday night, low near 7. And then sunshine in the forecast on Thursday, Friday, and Saturday. Highs near 20 degrees.
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0: It's Big Country. Hi there, it's Cordell. You know, a lot of people have odd things on their bucket lists. Cheryl just lived out a dream and got to attend one of her bucket list events, a banana ball game. She was telling Mike about it earlier today on The Big Breakfast.
1: This crazy thing that all started with the Savannah Bananas Summer League kind of thing.
2: Right.
1: Honestly, it was the most overstimulating event I've ever been to in my life. 2 hours of insanity, but hours of pregame stuff that goes on starting at like 2 in the afternoon. I've been trying for years to get tickets for this. So Banana Ball has expanded. It used to be just the Savannah Bananas. Now there's 6 teams in the league. So it featured the Party Animals and the Firefighters.
2: So is it a decent parallel to say it's like the Harlem Globetrotters, Washington Generals in basketball?
1: Kind of. Like, they are still actually playing baseball. Like, these guys are out there throwing like 90 miles an hour.
2: Yeah.
1: But then, you know, the third base coach is breakdancing. Music is playing the entire time. The song changes every 20 to 30 seconds. There's so much going on, so much activity, so much fun, though.
2: Have you seen Banana Bowl? Did you like it? Is it your thing?
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5: The opening day of the 2026 International Plowing Match in Bruce County is wrapping up, but there's still events in the evening. While most exhibitors and performers close the day at 5, there will be nightly shows in the CKNX Centennial Pavilion. Willie Dales of the IPM Steering Committee has the details.
6: Starts at 7 o'clock. 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There will be an entrance at the back of the pavilion for the general public to enter. 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It starts Tuesday night with Adam Cousins. Wednesday night is Colt McLaughlin. Thursday night is the Skeleton Crew. Friday night is Catfish Gumball. And Saturday night is Tandem.
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4: Well, I was thumbing from Montgomery. 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

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As I stepped out of that Cadillac, I said, "Mister, many thanks." He said, "You don't have to call me Mister, Mister. The whole

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1: 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A proposed waste processing and transfer facility along Highway 21 in Asheville-Colborne-Wawanosh has received provincial approval. The facility will be allowed to receive and process up to 31,000 tons of non-hazardous waste and processed material every year. Waste can come from residential, agricultural, industrial, commercial, and institutional sources from across Ontario. Construction and demolition material can also be sorted and processed at the site. Most waste handling will take place inside an approximately 2,000 square meter building. A traffic complaint in West Perth led OPP officers to a stolen vehicle and an alleged impaired driver. OPP were called about 7 p.m. last Wednesday and stopped a vehicle on Perth Road 160 near Line 32. The vehicle had previously been reported stolen. Officers approached the vehicle, but the driver reportedly took off running. Following a brief foot chase, a 30-year-old Toronto man was arrested and faces multiple charges. The provincial government is taking new measures to improve safety and quality of testing for truck drivers. Travis McDougall of Truckers for Safer Highways hopes a new dedicated integrity manager for truck driver testing will help ensure testing is being done properly. He adds that the whole industry pretty much agrees that the current amount of testing doesn't go far enough.
2: The 103 and a half hours that's already set out in the curriculum as it is hardly even enough. So if we're going to be adding to it, which I think we should be, let's not just throw it in as extra things to teach in that time frame.
1: He adds more training needs to be done in the truck cab. The Grey Sauble Conservation Authority recently gathered at Bogner Marsh to celebrate volunteer efforts and unveil new turtle conservation signage. The event marked the culmination of the Echoes of the Marsh initiative, which works to protect local at-risk turtle species like the common snapping turtle and midland painted turtles. The new six-sign educational installation was developed alongside Indigenous partners and features original artwork, cultural teachings, and audio recordings. Conservation staff praised volunteers for spending countless hours monitoring nesting activity, protecting nests, and raising public awareness. Fall officially arrives today at 8.04 p.m. It's expected to be drier and cooler than normal. That's according to Environment Canada meteorologist Jeff Coulson.
3: Well, in the near term, at least for the coming week and into next week, it looks like a continuation of the weather pattern we've had recently. Temperatures a little bit on the cool side for the next couple of days, but then we do get back to more seasonal temperatures by midweek and into the coming weekend.
1: The fall equinox will usher in shorter days until the winter solstice on December 21st. For more, go to cknxnewstoday.ca.
4: The Brussels Legion this Wednesday, September 23rd at 7:30 CT. Ted Johns perform Aylmer's Ghost from He Won't Come In From the Barn. See Aylmer talk about ghosts in this world and ghosts in the next. Tickets are $20 at the door or the Blythe Festival box office. 519-523-9300.
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6: Tonight's game between the Blue Jays and Orioles has been postponed because of bad weather. The teams will play a doubleheader tomorrow in Baltimore, with the opener scheduled for shortly after 1:30. Toronto enters the final five games of its season, 3.5 games out of the final AL wildcard spot. Kawhi Leonard's second stint in Toronto is set to last beyond this season. The Raptors have reportedly agreed to a two-year, $115 million extension with Leonard, who returned to Toronto this month in a major trade with the Clippers. Toronto Tempo in Chicago for their second-to-last game of the season. Tip-off at 8. And Canada will open this year's World Junior Hockey Championship against Switzerland on Boxing Day in Edmonton. The Canadians will also face Latvia, Norway, and Czechia in the preliminary round. For CKNX Sports, I'm Adam Bell.
1: A few clouds overnight and cool with the low dropping down to 6 degrees. Partly sunny for tomorrow, some gusty east winds and a high of 18. Remaining clear on Wednesday night, low near 7. And then sunshine in the forecast on Thursday, Friday, and Saturday. Highs near 20 degrees. Currently, it's 16 degrees.
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0: It's true. Proud to be a part of Midwestern Ontario for over 100 years. 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
1: Hi, it's Quidel. Let's take a look at some of our entertainment news for today. Carrie Underwood says she's considering putting out a full rock album. She's made several surprise appearances at various rock shows over the years, most recently at a Guns N' Roses concert. Jelly Roll and Lainey Wilson recently appeared together at a Country Music Hall of Fame event. He was asked about attending Lainey Wilson's wedding, which he called the fanciest wedding he's ever been to, adding how much he loved the Louisiana overtones, which paid tribute to her upbringing. Lainey clarified and said it wasn't exactly Mardi Gras, there was nobody flashing anyone, and Jelly Roll said, well, I was. Tim McGraw posted a tribute to his wife, Faith Hill, on her 59th birthday on Monday. He said, if you happen to see the most beautiful girl in the world, it's her birthday. Adding, I love you, baby. Happy birthday. We've got a lot more to go together. Brad Paisley's appearing on South Park again for the first time since 2012. The season premiere pokes fun at the changing of the names of Lake Ontario and the Gulf of Mexico by having the town change its name to South America. And Brad wrote a tourism song for the fictional town. Speaking of Dolly, Miley Cyrus revealed the reason she always reached out to Dolly over the years for advice.
2: 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It's like how your mom's like always right. And when you're a kid, you're like, what does she know? And then as you get older, you're like, everything.
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2: A few clouds overnight and cool with the low dropping down to 6 degrees. Partly sunny for tomorrow, some gusty east winds and a high of 18. Remaining clear on Wednesday night, low near 7. And then sunshine in the forecast on Thursday, Friday, and Saturday. Highs near 20 degrees.
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3: 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Ted Johns perform Aylmer's Ghost from He Won't Come In From the Barn. 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
4: A few clouds overnight and cool with the low dropping down to 6 degrees. Partly sunny for tomorrow, some gusty east winds and a high of 18. Remaining clear on Wednesday night, low near 7. And then sunshine in the forecast on Thursday, Friday, and Saturday. Highs near 20 degrees.
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